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1: It's live and lightning crashes. Things get nasty with divorces, especially when kids are involved. And Olivia Wilde was talking about her divorce in custody with Jason Sudeikis. I mean, this has been a couple years now, but still, she talked about it again and had some interesting things to say. We'll get into it in a few minutes. The Gorillaz.

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1: Last Kiss from Pearl Jam. It was really cool the other day to see Eddie Vedder out with Bono and Bruce Springsteen and Stevie Wonder and all the musicians, all the guests, everyone coming out to celebrate with Barack Obama, the brand new Obama president.

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1: Green Day, they've had so many big songs and shows and everything, and all those ideas come from Billy Joe, Mike Dirt, and Trey Cool. And I can't wait to see what they're going to do with their new movie, Nimrods. I'm Mike Jones. I'm sure they're planning a lot of stuff with surprise shows and movie screenings. Heck, popcorn buckets too. Have you seen what they're doing with all the popcorn buckets for Spider-Man? There's like 15 different ones, including one where he's shooting a web, and I want that Spider-Man popcorn bucket. And I want one from Green Day too when Nimrods comes out in August.

0: Monday, I'm KOB 4 meteorologist Amanda Galushka with your Monday afternoon forecast. It's going to be another warm day out there today. Temperatures are likely to get into the mid and upper 90s. We're expecting mostly clear skies today as well. It might get a little bit breezy out there this afternoon with wind gusts upwards to, say, 20 miles per hour. Mostly clear skies will continue for your evening and overnight hours. Temperatures will fall to the mid 60s by tomorrow morning as those winds become a little bit more light and variable after midnight.
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1: Scar Tissue, the Red Hot Chili Peppers. 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

104.1 The Edge, Albuquerque's alternative. Hey, what's up? It's Alex Mack. Hope you had a great weekend. Also, dads, hope you had an awesome Father's Day yesterday. Dexter in the Moon Rocks right now. This song's called Freakin' Out.

Albuquerque's alternative, 104.1 The Edge. What's going on? It's Alex Mack. I saw Apple is launching some like new child safety features, which I think is great. Like, obviously, that's very important. I just need them to launch some sort of feature. It's like an Alex Mack safety feature where I'm like not allowed to open Uber Eats or DoorDash after a certain time. Oh, I simply cannot be trusted.

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My name's Alex Mack. 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No, like, seriously, do that. 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
1: We'll sneak preview of some of the music I got for you on Emerging Alt tonight. Remember, that's your new music show. It's an entire hour of all the best new stuff. Like this one from Julia Wolf, about to play for you. It's called In My Room. I've

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Hey, once again, I got to give credit to Facebook. It's Alex Mack. And look, not that I want to and not that I'm proud of this, certainly not. But once again, Facebook has reminded me that it's someone's birthday and I had totally forgotten. So I hope these two people appreciated those birthday texts I sent earlier, but it all came from Facebook. Sorry. Maybe.

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104.1 The Edge, Albuquerque's alternative. This is embarrassing for me to admit, but also that's kind of the vibe of my show, I guess. It's Alex Mack. Just a reminder, you should check the air pressure in your tires, and also your oil, and maybe not ignore when the lights come on your dash. I'm just saying, hypothetically, I might have ignored all of that, and I would hypothetically regret that, so... This is your hypothetical reminder to get that stuff checked out.

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1: I really wish I could break this habit where I just am like stalking my like Amazon drivers. Okay, that sounds aggressive and creepy. I don't mean it that way. It's just like, you know, when you order something and it's supposed to arrive and it's like 8 stops away, 7 stops away. Like, are you also watching each stop and seeing how close it's getting? Or am I just a lunatic? Actually, you know what? Don't even answer.

104.1 The Edge. What's going on? It's Alex Mack. Hey, tomorrow morning, The Woody Show is making your life look a whole lot better with Redneck News. Just, you know, be glad it isn't you. 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

104.1 The Edge, Albuquerque's alternative. What's going on? It's Alex Mack. Yeah, I've been doing so well, like, you know, not getting super involved in video games. And look, no shade here. I honestly, like, if you are super into games, that's sick. Not typically my thing. Like, the last game system I owned was like a PS2. I had a GameCube, but Nintendo have figured out how to get me. Yeah, they're doing like the re-release of Legend of Zelda Ocarina of Time, my favorite game ever. I remember having like so many core memories playing that. So like, what, now I have to buy a Switch 2? I feel like it's going to be worth it.

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1: What's going on? It's Alex Mack. I realize I'm starting to sound like a super fan, which, like, maybe I am. I don't know. But now we can say that we are officially less than 2 months away from the new Weezer album. Yeah, the Gold album coming out on August 21st.

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1: Don't you feel like we're just getting spoon-fed like a million sequels to things? Like, did you see that there's like another Social Network coming out? The Social Reckoning just dropped the trailer. Not to mention like Toy Story 5. There's like Shrek 5 now. I'm fine with something new.

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Sometimes the internet actually does make me feel better. It's Alex Mack. Just reading that a large percentage of Americans have such bad anxiety checking their bank accounts that they just don't look and ignore it. I was like, oh, good, great. So it's not just me. Cannons right now. This is Starlight.

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1: What's going on? It's Alex Mack. Okay, while we're on the subject of Dracula right now with Tame Impala, I feel like I need to just, I don't know, vents maybe? I feel like AI has really ruined, like, a big part of, like, my childhood. Dude, I used to get so excited when they would, you know, have those shows. It was like, you know, UFO sighting or like, this weird footage of Bigfoot finally confirmed. You know, now it's, you just assume it's AI. Like, it used to be such a mystery, right? Anyway, I'm a weird kid.

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1: Okay, bummer news if you were planning on having like a big cookout. I saw that the price of beef is up 14%. People calling it the burger tax. And you know what? As somebody who has a real cheeseburger problem, that's a tax I'll happily pay. Ed Chill right now. This is Double Take.

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Albuquerque's alternative, 104.1 The Edge. I feel like we've been waiting a while, but finally getting the new record from Muse this Friday. Yeah, the Wow Signal coming out on the 26th with this song. It's called Be With You. It seems

104.1 The Edge, Albuquerque's alternative. Just saw a study came out that says low dopamine levels are sort of the cause for teenagers, you know, acting out and just doing dumb stuff, taking risks or whatever. But my question is, after reading that, I'm like, okay, well, what if you're still doing that stuff and you're a 34-year-old radio host? Just asking for a friend. Dirty Heads right now. It's one of those.

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What's going on? It's Alex Mack. Got your new music show up next. So hang out for Emerging Alt. It's here at 11 o'clock, just like every weeknight. An entire hour of all the best new music, literally like handpicked. So again, hang out. It kicks off here at 11.

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2: 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Got new music from Sublime, The All-American Rejects, Evanescence, Modest Mouse, Death Cab for Cutie, Temper Trap, Dexter and the Moonrocks, all coming up. Again, it's an entire hour of all the best new releases. We're coast to coast tonight, so I want you to, you know, like chime in, check in with me throughout the show. Tell me what you like. Just make sure you're listening on our free iHeartRadio app so you can send me a talk back. But hey, starting off the show and your week with a new one from The Strokes. It's Going Shopping. Like

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My name's Alex Mack with iHeartRadio. This is your new music show. It's Emerging Alt. You know, where we play an entire hour of all the best new music. But it's always cool to see bands doing new things, kind of going above and beyond. Obviously, these guys, All American Rejects, doing a lot of that with their pop-up shows. But they also put out like a little mini movie called Superfan on this platform called Candy Jar, which typically they like make little romance movies. It's awesome. Check it out. But this is them right now. The song's called Get This.

104.1 The Edge, Albuquerque's alternative. Just played you Evanescence, their new one, Who Will You Follow, here on Emerging Alt. My name's Alex Mack. Really excited for this next artist because I'm like kind of a newer fan, I'll be honest. I think the internet has been a fan for a while now. Her name's Julia Wolf. Watch the music video for this, but I will tell you, as good as it is, if you have like a sensitive stomach, it might leave you a little squeamish. Just heads up. Song's called In My Room.

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Modest Mouse, that was Picking Dragon's Pockets on Emerging Alt, your new music show. My name's Alex Mack with iHeartRadio. Coast to coast tonight, just like every weeknight at 11 for this full hour of all the best new stuff, like this one from Death Cab for Cutie. Which, by the way, Ben Gibbard, the lead singer, was saying he's Death Cab's biggest fan, which I think is awesome. New song right now called Riptides.

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1: Keep seeing people posting The Last Dinner Party, who I just played for you. Their song Count the Ways, saying like, this is my new favorite band. It's cool to see. My name's Alex Mack with iHeartRadio. Coast to coast right now with Emerging Alts. Just a straight up hour of all the best new music. Really love Somber, right? Incredible writer. But I just always wonder, listening to these lyrics, like, who hurt him? This song's called Homewrecker.

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0: That was the Temper Trap giving up air here on Emerging Alt. My name is Alex Mack with iHeartRadio. We are coast to coast tonight. So just a reminder, since this show is nationwide and it is all this new music, when you're sending me your talkbacks, you know, make sure you tell me your name and where you're listening from. 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So if you haven't sent a talkback yet, make sure you do that, right? Just open the free iHeartRadio app. You tap the microphone button. Like I said, tell me your name and where you're listening from. Whatever you have to say, whether that is a request or a question, comment, thought, you hit send and it comes right to me here in the studio. And then I get to play it on air.
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1: Dexter and the Moonrocks certainly having a moment right now. That song, Freaking Out, just went number one. Love that for them. My name is Alex Mack with iHeartRadio. This is Emerging Alt. Make sure you send me your talkbacks. You know, I want to hear what you think. You know, chime in. You can check in with me if you really like something. I got a lot of DMs about this song from Clarion, which I appreciate. 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It's called Hello Juliet.

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1: Hey, if you're somebody who travels a lot for work, I'm asking for help on my Instagram because I leave for a trip in a few days and I need like a personal item size bag that I can shove into the seat in front of me that's like good for organizing and all of that. I know a lot of you travel way more than I do, so I could use your expertise. My name is Tammo. 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It's T-A-M-O Time. Enough of that. I'm going to play New Strokes after Nirvana.

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1: 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Bet you it's where you first heard this song from Mother. 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

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I'll play Weezer after Muse. This is Be With You, which is going to be on their new album. They dropped this Friday.

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1: You can pre-order, by the way, the 25th anniversary edition of Blink-182's Take Off Your Pants and Jacket, complete with these 6 bonus tracks that have never lived in one space before. 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

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From making music in his bedroom, Miles Smith just dropped his debut album last Friday. It's called My Mess, My Heart, My Life. And where you'll find that song, Stargazing.

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1: 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Can you believe that 4th of July is less than 2 weeks away? America's big 250. And we're celebrating by giving you the money to explore this beautiful country. Maybe see a pocket of America you've never seen with $2,500. And it's yours to win at 8, 11, 2, and 5 o'clock today. It's our 250K USA giveaway. My name is Tammo with Dexter the Moon Rocks right now. This is Freaking Out. Ooh.

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Weeknights at 11 o'clock, Alex Mack takes over with an hour of nothing but new music. Also, if you're a fan of new music, turn this song up. It's from In Color. It's called Headlights.

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went on the edge. Really found a fondness for the Australian accent while I was hanging out with some Aussies that I made friends with on Friday. Just something about the music of hearing them lose, you know, the commentary. Team USA beating Australia in the second match, or their second match of the World Cup, 2-0. And then our next match is going to be on Thursday against Turkey. My name is Tana with Yellow Card and Good Charlotte right now. This is Bedroom Posters.

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1: I remember the first time I ever went to Montana and I'm like, oh my God, this is America still? It's so beautiful. So different than Virginia and Texas and California and Puerto Rico, all these places that I had lived. And there's something patriotic of reminding yourself, like, wow, there's so much to explore within my own country. And so we encourage you to do that on America's 250th birthday. And we're paying for it. $2,500. 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

104.1 The Edge. If you live away from your family, then you know how sometimes it just stings. Most of the time you're used to it, but then there'll be moments like my brother Jose sending me the photo shoot that he and my family did with my newborn nephew Ozzy. Yeah, that one stung to not be a part of, but so happy for them. My name is Tammo, and again, because we didn't talk on Sunday, happy Father's Day.

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1: For all of my travel experts, because I only do big travel like 3 times a year. 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And it's like a good organizing, has the trolley thing where you can put it on the back of your suitcase. Please let me know what that is. 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It's TAMO time. It's T-A-M-O time. About to go on a big trip. Need some advice.

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1: 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This is going to be on the new album, The Wow Signal, that comes out on Friday. 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
1: And for what it's worth, you can pre-order Blink-182's 25th anniversary edition of Take Off Your Pants and Jacket that they announced to drop in August 28th. 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My name is Tammo. 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
2: It is the Woody Show. My name's Woody. That is Greg Gorey.
3: Hoywood.
2: We got Menace.
4: Hi.
2: We got Gina.
5: Hello.
2: Phones are open. 877-44-WOODY. You can send us a text. You can check in over to 22987. Man, so smoking for the longest time was just so
3: cool.
5: Awesome.
2: Widely acceptable.
3: And satisfying.
2: Uh-huh. And then, man, it was like an overnight, like,
3: pretty much.
2: Yeah.
4: You're out.
2: Yeah. Going to the restaurants, it was like, what, the smoking or non-smoking? Party of two. Smoking or non-smoking.
3: Smoking or not.
5: Yeah.
2: But now you can't even, you can be at a place where you're outdoors and can't just stand there outdoors and smoke. You got to go over to the little smoking corral.
5: Move away from the building.
3: There are certain entire cities that don't allow smoking.
2: So my son is studying for his driver exam, like the written driver's test you got to take. And I had no idea. Did you know it's illegal to smoke in the car when you have kids in the car?
4: Yeah.
5: Since when?
3: Oh, with kids?
4: Yeah, I think we covered that. Like,
3: illegal?
2: I mean, I know it's like frowned upon. Like, you know, you're smoking in the car, the window's up or whatever.
5: No.
3: Okay, so
2: I didn't know it was technically illegal. And I'm not sure it's that way in every state.
5: Didn't we all grow up with parents blowing smoke in our face in the car?
3: Yeah. My dad smoked, but not in the car.
2: Yeah, so he was going through these different questions. Like, these are so simple. And I go, let me hear some. And he was going through a bunch of them. And he's like, all right, is it A, blah, blah, blah, B? I go, whatever C is the answer. Because those first two are not right. And they are. They're like so blatantly obvious. Then he got to this one about smoking. I go, nah, I can't see whether. I don't think it's illegal. He goes, no, it actually is. I go, it is?
3: Yeah,
5: there's states like Connecticut and Arkansas that became illegal in 2006. California, 2008. Wow.
2: Who knew?
3: Yeah. I did not know that.
2: I didn't know it was
3: illegal. I definitely agree.
2: It was frowned upon
3: and it looks bad. Bad optics.
2: I told you, man, I love the smell of secondhand smoke.
3: Yeah.
2: Not on my clothes, but like if I'm in a room and someone's smoking and I get like a nose full of it. But now here in this era, why anybody would smoke or choose to smoke, I don't know. I don't care if you do. I would just question, like, really? That's a curious choice. Why would you choose cigarettes?
3: Yeah, I don't care if they do. And if they do, please do it near me so I can smell it.
5: Blow it in my face.
3: It smells so good.
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16: They love it. The games, oh, this funny baby bot character. 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
15: No!
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17: Why didn't we download this sooner?
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18: It's not there.
19: Yeah.
20: This is part of your, like a meth addict, like scratching. Like I want one so bad.
19: This is part of your training.
18: Yeah.
20: Oh, yeah. I mean, true.
19: You got to be mentally tough.
21: It's like with a dog, which I'm learning now. You have to be like, leave it, leave it.
19: Yeah. Right.
20: But like, we have enough food here already.
21: Yeah, I did.
20: So like, thank you, Jeff. And you don't have to keep making us fatter.
22: I mean, it's a you problem, really, this whole thing. It's not nothing to do with me. It's a you problem because you have no self-control.
20: It is a me problem, but I'm dragging you down with me.
21: Well, you're not apologizing even a little bit.
33: Stop hogging out, Morgan.
22: Yeah.
20: It's hard not to. That's the dilemma I'm having.
33: I thought you were going to get upset with him like he was calling you Sammy constantly because he calls Sammy Morgan all the time.
20: Oh, nice.
19: Getting acquainted, you know? Settling in.
22: Yeah.
19: Hey, what are these things you brought today? They're like these giant croissants, and they're like churro croissants.
22: Churro croissants.
21: They're churro dusted.
20: Yeah. It looks so good.
19: Churro
21: they are
19: croissants.
21: Good. I mean, I don't know.
20: And there's like 50 of them, too. So I could have like three if I wanted. Yeah. No one would
19: dusted.
20: Know.
19: Go for it.
22: Self-control.
20: Okay.
33: Yeah, but then I saw you big back in and getting some sushi, too.
20: Okay. Yeah.
33: Jeff didn't bring that in.
21: And that's not exactly junk food.
20: I know. And that's why I'm saying, Jeff, we have enough food here. You don't have to keep bringing stuff in for Big Back Fridays.
21: But at least he's not pretending it's healthy.
19: If anybody decides they want to bring something in, they can bring something in.
20: Oh, yeah.
19: It doesn't mean you have to eat it. Jeff's just being nice.
20: If
19: somebody else wanted to bring something in every once in a while, Seabass will bring in like some
18: random
19: frozen thing that he saw.
21: I love that.
19: And he used the illegal office oven to do it.
21: Don't tell him to stop doing that.
20: Yeah, but he usually doesn't share with everybody.
19: Yeah, he does.
20: Know?
19: Sure, he does.
21: Should I take this 42 bag of chips thing home? Because we could use them.
20: Yeah, take all that.
21: See, Morgan doesn't want any of this stuff here.
20: That's the thing. I know this is a hot take, and what's, I know you're
19: what is Morgan in charge?
21: I don't know. She's acting like it, though. She's not Queen Morgan.
19: Yeah.
21: Yeah. Screw you, Morgan.
19: They just don't eat it. That's all. That's all. Morgan does need.
20: I try it.
19: Morgan does need help. I guess in many ways, but like, no, she actually does need the listener's help on this.
20: Oh, yes, I really do.
19: Yeah.
20: So I just switched my car insurance to save some bucks, right? Everything went through. They take the payment and everything, of course. And then I get an email saying, oh, just kidding. Your license isn't valid.
21: What?
19: Your driver's license is invalid?
20: Correct.
33: Yeah.
20: And I'm...
19: Why? You have outstanding tickets?
20: No, not at all. And I've paid the registration. All that's up to date. But I failed my smog test.
1: Oh, yeah.
20: Like 10 months ago.
1: Mm-hmm. Been there. Tell me more.
20: And there's nothing wrong with my car. It's not even that old. It's a 2017 gray car, Toyota Camry.
33: There's definitely places you can take it where it passes.
20: Okay, send me those addresses, please.
1: But did they tell you what was wrong with your car and why it didn't pass smog? They must have told you.
20: Yeah, they gave me this whole printed out list and said, you need to spend all this money for these new parts. And I bought the part, took it to another shop, and the guy was like, you don't need that.
1: Oh no.
20: He's like, maybe it's just a gas cap thing, because apparently that's a common
1: that
20: issue
1: is.
20: That'll trigger it.
33: Yeah, but your dad's a mechanic. Aren't you calling him to be like, hey,
20: I'm 31 years old. Oh crap, I'm 32.
33: Yeah,
20: he's not gonna help me with that. Like, I'm an adult.
33: Nobody's not gonna have advice.
19: Hold on,
20: he's on the other side of the country.
19: Hold on, I gotta tell you something. My daughter's 14. When she's 44 and she calls me needing some kind of like anything like that, I would be so psyched that she even thought to ask.
18: Yeah. Well,
1: yeah.
18: Especially in the context. Yeah. He's a mechanic.
19: Like dad's like to be wanted.
18: He could tell you
21: where to take it, what to
18: before
21: do.
18: Before you needed. Do a smog test, I remember this with my old car, you would put some fuel injector cleaner into the gas cap and then make sure you drive for about 30 minutes and go straight to the smog place after you've been driving for a while. And then apparently it passes.
21: That seems shady and awesome.
20: When I got my oil changed recently, they told me to do that.
18: Yeah.
20: And they told me to put the premium gas in there, like pay extra and that'll do it. But my check engine light won't turn off. It just keeps
1: on. Oh, then you can't pass. If the check engine light is on, you will not pass.
20: Yeah.
19: Is that right?
21: You shall not pass.
20: And then they clear the codes, it goes away, boom, it's back.
33: Damn.
1: Yeah, the same thing happened to me. You're going to have to pay it. Whatever it is that needs to be fixed, you have to fix it.
20: Not my reality. I don't know how much it is.
19: They gave you the printout.
20: That was 10 months ago. I think it was like almost $1,500.
19: That's $1,500. 10 months ago money.
33: Yeah. I'll just do what my friend did and lose the car.
20: The car that I just paid off.
33: But your insurance, you don't have insurance now, right?
20: Well, they said I have till a certain date to prove that I'm legit.
21: So you just basically need a friend who will do a little
19: switcheroo.
1: It'll still pop up though, because there's certain equipment. Let's say even her stuff's not working, the monitor and the check engine light doesn't come on for that. They have tools that they use to check your system and they'll know.
19: Who does?
21: Ew.
1: The smog check people,
19: Okay, but the smog check people is like the local mechanic. Right?
21: Yeah, why are they trying to be so hardcore?
19: You can find a mechanic who will take a couple extra bucks and just pass it.
1: That's what she's asking for.
20: Okay.
21: She's looking for a friend on the inside.
19: She's wanting somebody who takes the special coupon.
21: Yes.
1: I gotcha.
21: Exactly.
20: Cash in hand coupon.
19: Not $1,500 actually fix it and do all the things. Like maybe, I don't know, take a couple hundred bucks on the side.
20: Yes. Maybe a pair of socks if you want.
21: Sweaty socks.
20: I'm down to add anything to the pile.
19: That's what she's looking for. Someone says for the check engine light to get it to turn off, park down the street from the smog check place, unplug your battery for a couple minutes so it resets the computer, put your battery back, plug it in, drive it over there immediately. It says works for me every time.
18: Really?
21: All you have to do is unplug it and plug it back in.
18: Like a computer?
21: Yeah.
19: And there's a couple people hitting us up with specific names of places where you can go.
1: Thank
19: That's right.
1: That's what I'm looking for.
19: And who to ask for. Ask for Nino or John.
20: Yes, thank you so much, Jackson.
19: See?
21: There we go.
33: Easy peasy.
19: That's the ticket right there. Yeah. That's what
20: it is. And it's taken me a while to find it, but I knew I would find somebody.
21: You're going to be okay.
33: It's usually one of those gas stations that also sells chicken, too, so you can probably have
20: even
33: lunch.
20: Better. Have a little snack. Some protein.
18: You got to remember, Morgan, it's always something.
19: Yep.
18: That's the reality. So you're in
21: not
18: the
21: her reality.
18: Reality is it's always something.
20: Yeah, I blocked this out of my reality for a while that it's come back.
18: Yep.
19: Morgan needs to find out what the check engine light is for. Go to AutoZone. They'll pull the code for free and then you'll know what needs to be fixed. Yeah, I guess if you go to the place that can fix all the stuff, they're going to tell you everything needs to be fixed.
18: Yeah, you need new tires.
19: You need new this. You need new that, because they're going to just try to run up the bill because they're trying to make some money. Whereas if you bring it to a place like AutoZone, you know, they want to sell you parts.
21: They don't want
19: the but they're not doing the work.
1: Yeah. Right.
18: Right.
20: True.
19: You know, so
1: yeah, I did that when my car needed to be smog checked and they told me I needed all this work done and I also didn't want to do it. I went to AutoZone and they give you a little thing. You plug it into your car and it runs the whole thing. And so you just cross-reference it with what the smog place
19: cross-reference?
1: Yeah. Yeah.
19: Anybody's going to do that work.
20: You did it by yourself, Sam?
19: This is
20: I
19: what
20: did.
19: You do.
20: Nice.
1: I mean, I
19: call places
1: my dad.
19: Around town that will pass you for an extra $100.
21: There you go.
19: I had to do this once for an old car. There's there are those places. She's, I guess, just looking for that. She doesn't want to do it the right way, Sammy.
20: No. Yeah.
19: Cross-reference and break out the spreadsheet and get the owner's manual.
21: Get my PowerPoint look through Excel spreadsheet.
19: Yeah. Plug it into AI, see what it says, how to fix it, do a couple YouTube tutorials, and get under there, and you need the right tool to open this thing up so you can pull that filter out. F that.
21: What a tune out.
2: Does it run?
20: Yeah. I'll pay. Right.
19: 877-44-WOODY. 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
8: Not valid.
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10: What's the difference?
8: That doesn't sound good.
11: Or is it the license plate?
8: No, I think it's license.
10: Oh. Yeah, license not valid because of this smog check situation. Yeah. Anyway, she's trying to figure out how to do it for the not $1,500 that the mechanic told her, because the mechanic is obviously just trying to run it up.
9: You go for an oil change, they tell you you need a new engine.
10: So you could bring it to the places that accept the special coupon, like, you know, float them $100 and, you know, they'll just, you know, sign
8: pass
10: off on
8: through.
10: The whatever thing.
8: Yeah.
10: This one said, Morgan, this is from a mechanic. Go get it scanned at AutoZone for free. That's what we had heard before the break. Probably an O2 sensor or even as simple as a bad gas cap. Fix the problem. And after the code is cleared, you got to drive 100 miles to clear the computer because otherwise they will see they'll see it when they hook up to your car again.
12: Or if you go to one of these special places, I'm sure they can look past that.
8: But I
13: hate to ruin the fun. And I think this is maybe what Sammy was saying too, is that you'll absolutely put a Band-Aid on it, but it's still the car. We don't want the car to explode on you.
11: Right.
8: It's not going to
10: explode. Please.
13: I'm being facetious.
10: They're driving around Cuba, 1950s jalopies.
13: That's true, but they're working on those cars.
8: Yeah. It's about like 70,000 miles on
10: it. Yeah, when something else goes on, like the smog thing is not going to just all of a sudden, like whatever's causing the smog thing is not going to make the car not work.
11: Yes, it will.
10: Okay. No, it's not.
11: Yes.
12: Don't encourage her. We try to have an intervention with Vaughn and say, look, dude, if you don't take care of like issues with your car now, it's just going to...
10: Did you change the oil?
8: Oh, yeah.
12: It's just going to snowball.
8: Oh, I take good care of the car other than the dent in the back.
10: It's been
8: there for years.
10: But you know, she changes the oil, right?
8: Yes, always on time.
10: Right.
8: Yeah, always pay registration on time. Don't have tickets, all that
10: This
8: good
10: is
8: stuff.
10: Smog check. This is just like one of those things.
13: Clean air.
10: Where the state has decided that we're not going to pollute.
9: Yeah.
10: And you know what? Pollute, schmalute.
8: I want to pollute.
11: But they're still checking the diagnostics of your car. So like when mine didn't pass smog, if I didn't get it fixed, my engine was overheating and it would have broken the engine, which would have been way more expensive than
10: what
11: was going on.
10: Is that what they told you, Sammy?
11: But I also did the diagnostics at AutoZone and I also talked to my dad who's in the car business.
10: Mm-hmm.
11: And everyone said, yes, fix it now because you're going to end up paying so much more later when something happens to your car.
8: And that's
10: true. Be honest.
11: Yeah.
10: Did your dad take care of it?
11: No. Did my dad take care of it? No.
10: Yeah.
11: My dad doesn't live near me.
10: What does that matter?
13: He didn't. You mean like he didn't send you a check?
10: Yeah. He didn't say bring it in and he took care of it?
11: No.
10: Why do you act like that's such a surprising question? We just tested your privilege.
11: I don't live near him.
10: It doesn't matter. Like you find out it's $1,200. Am I high? Like you find out that it's $1,200 and dad like sends her a check for $1,200.
12: They ask you directly. They want to know if he paid for the fixing. Yeah.
11: My dad has not paid a bill for me since I was like 23 years old. Like I don't know why. Like yes, I grew up privileged. Yes, if I needed something, they would give it to me. But I haven't had my parents pay a bill since I was 23.
13: Yeah, this is a childhood thing.
11: Right.
10: Don't act like it's a crazy question, guys.
9: He pays your rent? That's crazy. Lucky.
10: Yeah, right.
12: Crazy.
8: He can pay mine if he wants.
10: 877-44-WOODY. Text over to 22987. We got a brand new redneck news.
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10: Today's redneck news. This is from Sweetwater, Tennessee, where the police, they got a call from some people at a gas station about this woman who was unresponsive in the parking lot.
9: Oh, no.
10: Well, tired. They arrived. They saw the woman slumped over in her super sweet Ford F-150 pickup.

0: see 46-year-old Amanda Nicole Johnson, who was found at the gas station passed out in her pickup truck with a cigarette in her hand and a bag of meth in the pocket of some pants that she claims were not hers. And that is today's Redneck News.
1: Yeah.
0: I tell you, the machine over here is getting worse by the day.
2: Oh, no.
0: Like, buttons sticking, not working right all the time. I don't know.
1: It's on its last leg.
0: I think it is, actually. We're going to take a quick break. We got some more Woody Show for you next. Hang on.
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27: 2987. 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
27: 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You have an open invitation.
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27: So Joe Coy, he's got a couple things he wants to talk about, but awesome. 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

0: vacation.
1: Yeah.
0: Catching an early flight so you can maximize your vacation time. Right. That's true.
2: Yeah.
0: That's
3: weird.
0: Yeah.
3: But I don't know how you guys do it. So I tip my hat off to you guys, but to tell me that, you know, the 405 is open and it's a straight shot on the 405.
2: Yeah, straight shot.
3: Yeah, man. Everything is open at 2 a.m.
0: Yeah. This is a pretty dumb job.
1: Yeah.
3: It's no. Dumb. If I didn't say anything about being dumb, did that.
0: No. I am doing that. It is like, it's silly because you go like, oh, man, you must be getting up super early to do something really important.
4: Yeah. Heart surgery.
3: Yeah.
5: It's like, we're farting. You know?
2: Yeah. Saving the world.
0: Nah, not
1: curing cancer.
3: Yeah.
0: No, but not at all. Not really. No. No. Well, Joe Coy is here. You know, a comedian, movie star.
2: Mm-hmm.
0: He's done so many things.
2: Author.
0: Author.
3: It's a good book.
0: He has his hands.
5: The handprint.
0: And feet in the cement at the Chinese Theater in Hollywood. He's a big deal, guys.
2: Yeah.
0: And for him to take this kind of time out for us, that must mean he has something to promote.
3: That's not even cool.
1: Wow.
0: No. But no, you actually do have something you want to talk about.
3: I do, actually. No.
0: So tell me about this show. So it's a new comedy series with Martin Lawrence. It's called Pass the Mic. I saw you posted about it, but like, what is it exactly?
3: It's just a showcase. And I told him, I don't want to do... Look, I one thing I want to do is give like opportunity. And it's like, there's not that many that are out there. And it's just like, there's so much talent. It's like, we do have the internet, you know, and it's a lot easier for these comics, but it's still hard.
0: Is it harder because there's so many people out there that now also have a platform to be out there. So there's that many more options out there. So to break through when there's that many options is more difficult.
3: But I'm sorry, I didn't mean to interrupt you. I always do that. I gotta teach myself to not walk on you. But it's like, it's bigger when you can stream it and you have all these opportunities like Instagram or whatever to help promote you. But man, nothing better than getting a hand by someone that's got keys to all the gates, like a Martin Lawrence.
0: Yeah.
3: You need. And everyone says it, no matter what. It's like, man, I wish there was a guy that could just pull me up a little bit. And that's Martin Lawrence.
0: How's the show work? So you're a comedian and is it a competition or is it just like...
3: It's not a competition. But we unfortunately can't, you know, everyone's submitting right now. Everyone's trying to get a spot. There's only a few spots and I guess that's the only competition and that's an online thing. But we're going through every single video. Like, we're looking at everybody. So if you reach out to us, we are looking. Don't think we're not.
0: So what's your role? Like, what are you doing?
3: I'm the host.
0: So you're hosting the show.
3: But I'm also exec. I'm executive. I'm creative director too
0: So I tune into the show. Mm-hmm. Hey, it's Joe Coy. And tonight we're showcasing XYZ comics. And then they just come out and they do some material.
3: Yeah. Oh, Martin's there too. Yeah. Martin's there too.
0: But so they're not trying to earn like some kind of like golden ticket to, you know, tour with like Martin.
3: They're getting it.
0: Yeah.
3: Oh yeah. I'm taking them.
0: What I was trying to figure out.
2: Is that like the prize or is that the underlying?
3: I think it's just, it's like, look, it's my show. It's Martin's show. Why wouldn't we use who we picked to be on our show?
2: Yeah, exactly.
3: It's like, we're giving you a space to perform and showcase your talent. And then like I have the stage, he has a stage. So yeah, we're going to use who we pick as well. But our ultimate goal is for them to be headliners.
0: So if you're a comedian, they submit by how? Like, how do they apply?
3: It's called passthemic.com. So and then they also have Pass the Mic Instagram. And it's active. It's live right now. So you submit and we are looking. Martin, it's crazy how involved Martin is. It's nuts. Like, I still trip out. I'm still tripping that he was a fan of mine.
0: Yeah.
3: It's like, dude, do you even know who you are to me? Like, I sat front row at the Aladdin Hotel to watch Martin Lawrence perform when I was like 22 or 23. Like, it's crazy that this has come full circle.
0: And if you want to see the show, it's going to be like a live studio audience. So for our friends listening on The Edge in Albuquerque, they're actually filming this in Albuquerque late August. I think it's August 29th and 30th.
3: Yeah.
0: Tickets are on sale for that now. You can check it out. I remember back in the day, the way I found Ralphie May and learned about him was on Last Comic Standing.
3: Yeah.
0: Was that Jay Moore that hosted that?
5: I think so, yeah.
0: Because I remember that was like Alonzo Bowden, whatever.
2: Love him.
0: Kathleen Manigan, mm-hmm. Ralphie May.
5: Yeah.
0: Who's the...
3: By the way, those are three monsters right there.
0: Yeah. Josh, I can't remember his last name. He's got a disability.
3: Oh, Josh Blue.
5: Josh Blue.
0: Yeah, he's funny.
3: No, yeah. Josh Blue is funny, man.
0: Yeah, he's great.
3: He's but funny to hang out with.
0: I never heard of any of those guys until I watched that show. Yeah. So that's why it's like, man, you can find somebody really good.
5: Did Ralphie win? I can't remember.
0: I don't remember. I don't remember.
5: But that's what definitely
3: I don't know if he came in. I think he came in second, but it doesn't matter.
2: He won.
5: Yeah, for sure. He definitely won.
0: Yeah. Oh, he did?
2: No, I just say like in life after that.
0: Well, a lot
3: and he's another one. He passed the mic to me. So like when I got to the Laugh Factory, you know, the owner was never looking at me. Like, and I was killing the Laugh Factory. And then boom, here comes Ralphie Man. He's like, "Hey man, how you trying to act like you don't see him, Jamie? You keep booking him on these Wednesday shows and Tuesday shows.
4: How come you gotta act like you don't see him, Jamie?
3: Yeah, you acting like he ain't here.
0: Right?
3: Yeah. He needs to be on the weekend.
0: Yeah, I haven't seen that documentary yet, but I want to watch
1: it. Yeah, I heard really good things about it.
3: But he was like, a really cool dude, man.
0: He was.
3: You know, the last time I saw him was in Nashville because he moved to Tennessee. And I brought my son with me. My son was like, I think 12 or whatever, 11. Yeah, whatever. He was like, whatever. And he just walked in the green and he just talked to my son the whole time. He was like, you like popcorn? You like do you like gangs? Because you know, I shut the whole street down here in Nashville. I'd like for you and your dad to come. And you know,
5: he was very generous. And Ralphie are on the same level as far as that genuine, friendly, good people.
1: That's what I was about to say.
5: We always go to lunch with Ralphie, and he was just the sweetest.
1: Like Ralphie and Joe, and I would say Gabriel Iglesias are the very few that you hear about behind the scenes of like helping out other people and being very generous.
5: Yeah.
1: And then like there's a lot of...
0: Is that because you're trying to go to heaven?
3: Huh?
0: Is that because you're trying to go to heaven?
3: No, stop.
0: Or you, don't talk like that. Or does it come from like a genuine place?
3: Don't do that. Don't do that.
2: Put him in his place, Joe. Do it.
3: Why does Woody do this?
0: Because it brings me joy.
3: It does.
0: Yeah.
3: You being uncomfortable always makes me very uncomfortable.
2: He's not trying to go to heaven, so he doesn't care.
3: Yeah.
0: Is this real for you, Joe, or are you just trying to go to heaven?
3: Like, No,
0: but one more thing real quick before
3: I want to interrupt you. Yes.
0: Please,
3: it's very genuine because this is so hard. And I'm going to say it when you're... when you're not the majority, opportunities don't open as much. This is Hollywood. Let's just be honest, man. It's still the same. And when you're of color, it's harder. It just is. You know, you can look around and you can tell me. You can tell me how many you see with opportunities. And it's just a handful of us. And there's so many of us out there, and they just need an opportunity. And I'm not saying that if you're not that, I'm just saying.
0: Yeah, what he's saying is, if you're a white comedian, you apply for Pass the Mic, you're not getting on.
3: We're passing. That's what we're passing by you.
0: That's right. Your spot, the letter Greg got when he wanted to get into UCLA. That hey, we're really impressed by your credentials. We'd love to have you, but your spot is being held for someone not you.
3: Right. That's so funny. You're a jerk.
2: Too pale for this.
3: That's what I'm saying. This is what I'm saying.
5: Be in a wheelchair.
3: You have two comics, and me and Martin talk about this. We have two comics.
0: Yeah.
3: That are of color. Uh-huh. And we both share a story about how hard it was for us to get in.
0: Yeah.
3: I'm not saying we're not given opportunity because we're going to give opportunity to everybody.
0: Sure.
3: But as a minority, it's kind of inspirational to see a black comic and an Asian comic given, you know, giving a platform like this. And that's what I'm saying.
0: I think it's cool.
3: It's not like I'm not going to look at white comics. White comics.
0: Yeah.
3: Please submit.
0: Some white comic comes out and he just goes, next.
3: Yeah.
2: Just to be clear. Just so you go to the right place, it's pass the mic.com.
0: Pass the mic.com. All right. Well, Joe Coy is here. We're going to take a quick break. More with Joe coming up next. Hang on.
1: She's going right to the mouth.
3: She's full mouth.
2: Oh, yeah.
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11: Yeah, I've been saying it wrong this entire time.
12: It's okay. You can say whatever. Say the way you
11: want to
12: say
11: it. What is it?
12: Per se.
11: No, what is it?
13: Batch, like Bachelor.
11: Batch. Yeah. All right, so King Batch's comedy special.
12: Yeah.
11: It's on YouTube, and you're like, you know, produced it. Why him? Like,
12: I did everything. Yeah, like, I EP'd it. I financed it. I directed it.
11: But I gotta imagine there's a bunch of guys like talking about giving opportunity to people. But I gotta imagine there's a ton of guys that come to you asking for help or that you've seen or I've identified. Like, so out of all the people, you know, to put your own money behind and to executive producing the whole thing, like why this dude?
12: Because he's been opening for me for 15 years.
13: Yeah.
14: Yeah, we saw him open for you in Vegas.
15: Vegas.
14: Yeah.
15: And he's so, funny.
13: Yeah. He's so funny.
12: Yeah. And it just, I wanted to be the first one to, you know, do that.
11: No, that's cool.
12: I wanted to be the first one behind the camera. I wanted to be the first one to like do two shows and try and work out the best routine for that special.
11: Yeah. And that's out now. You can see that on YouTube.
12: Oh, it's so beautiful, man. The way we shot, like when you watch it, you're going to be like, where was that shot? Because I didn't want anyone to really recognize the venue as well. But it was shot at the Improv.
11: Oh, yeah. You didn't want to tell anybody where, though?
12: Well, no, it's not that I didn't want to tell anyone. I just wanted it to be a standalone. I wanted it to look like you know, I love the Improv. Like, it's beautiful. But I also wanted to be able to, like, separate him
11: and
12: have his own his own venue. And we did that. We knocked everything down and put that stuff up. Big shout out to the Improvs, by the way.
11: Well, you can check that out now. That is on YouTube. Do you want to help somebody else out?
12: Yeah.
11: So this is Morgan. Oh, you know, Morgan. She works on our show.
12: I know. I've seen Morgan fight.
11: Yeah.
15: That's so cool to me.
12: I've seen her.
11: All right. So Morgan has a question. Greg, you're going to love this.
14: Okay.
15: Yeah.
14: All right.
15: I guess
11: she wants to know, is this lesbian?
15: Right.
12: Whoa.
14: Is this a new segment?
12: Yeah.
11: It might be.
15: I love it.
11: Yeah.
14: Let's hope so.
11: She's not quite sure.
14: Okay. Yeah.
15: My heartbeat is beating fast.
12: Yeah.
15: So
14: she's so hot.
15: Yes, that is the main question lesbian. Here. I've got two kind of examples. And let me start with Sammy. Probably not. Gina, this might be normal. Okay. I don't know, but it could be mega lesbian. Okay.
11: We'll find out. This is something you did, right?
15: Yes. Well, I'm currently doing.
11: Oh. All right, so is this lesbian?
15: I've started doing.
11: All right, good. Pay attention.
14: Oh, I am.
15: So I have two best friends, I would say, two best girlfriends.
12: Yeah. Mm-hmm.
15: One lives here in town and one is far away. Mm-hmm. Recently we brought up how sometimes it's like a fetish thing where guys like to shave girls.
11: Yeah.
15: Some people are apparently into that.
12: I'm not. I'm opposite.
15: Right.
11: Scares me.
12: Yeah.
11: Too much going on there.
12: Yeah.
14: Yeah. That would be a lot of room for mistakes.
11: I can nick myself shaving my face.
12: Yeah. I shave my head and I've scalped it.
11: So imagine when there's all that going on.
15: Oh, God.
11: Yeah. So no.
15: Okay. So this friend that lives in town near me, we spend a lot of time together. And sometimes that includes like showering at each other's places and stuff. Nice. And now that I'm, I guess talking to someone new that's into different
11: guy friend.
12: Oh,
15: a new guy friend. Yeah, that's
11: not
15: in my
11: this
15: life.
11: Not this is not the lesbian part.
12: Oh, right.
11: She's having.
12: I was gonna say that's not lesbian.
11: Yeah.
12: That's definitely not lesbian right now.
15: Right. No. Backstory. Yeah. Now there's this new guy in my life, right, who is into some certain, I wouldn't say bush, right, but certain shave things.
12: Yeah.
15: Is it lesbian?
11: Wait, what do you mean?
15: Like landing strip? Like landing strip.
11: Oh, or certain styles.
15: Styles. Okay.
11: Yeah. So not full bush.
15: Sorry, my heart's beating so fast. But, I'm so scared.
11: But having pubes of some kind.
15: Yes.
11: Okay.
12: Which is like a triangle or a landing strip.
15: And as someone who has been Team Bear, you know, for my whole life, shout out. This is new for me. Okay, so is it lesbian? Part one.
11: Okay.
15: My friend, if she's at my house while we're showering, she'll come into the bathroom with me and like not help me shave, but she will like make sure it looks good.
11: Oh, okay. Greg loves this. Look at him. Look at Greg.
15: Like,
12: I love it.
15: You are bright red right now, girl.
14: So she,
15: I am.
14: So you're in the shower.
15: Yeah, and I'm like, hey, girl, come in here.
14: So you summons her.
12: Yeah.
15: I need some help. Like, does this look right?
11: And no, you already shaved it.
15: Well, in the I'm in the shower.
12: Okay. Yeah. She's but are you actively shaving or is it done and you're like, hey, look what I did.
11: Come inspect.
14: Right.
15: Both. I'm actively sure. Yeah.
12: So she's seen you
15: shaving. She's kind of directing the whole thing.
12: Yeah, for guidance.
15: Producing.
16: Is she ever like, you know, it'd be easier if I did it myself?
11: Now, were you going
15: Not
11: off
15: yet.
11: Of like, so like this guy friend or whatever, you know, like when you would go into like, you know, like the Sport Clips or whatever and they have the books there with the different hairstyles you flip through.
16: That's another 52.
11: Did he like pick one out and send you one like this?
12: Yeah.

0: Like that you said, oh, my heart's beating so fast because I'm scared it's mega lesbian.
1: I know.
0: Who cares?
1: I know.
0: Nothing to be scared about.
2: But I mean, like, this falls under the category of women always do that. Like, touch my boobs, girl. Oh, my God. Yeah. Like, I've seen that.
1: That's why I think maybe this is normal for girlfriends.
2: Well, I think what you're doing is baiting to see if they are lesbian and then you'll keep going.
1: Oh, so maybe.
2: I think she's baiting.
1: Them.
2: I think she's grooming.
3: It's like, hey, I want to see if
2: Which is kind of like a pun, right?
4: Yeah, right. Like, grooming and grooming.
3: Okay. Like, I want to see if I'm a good kisser or not. Can you please? Like,
2: is this weird?
3: Yeah.
1: I do feel
2: hey, girl, look what I did to my cooch.
0: Right.
2: How does that make you feel?
0: It's like you're the pusher.
4: And if you think it's weird, I'm totally kidding.
2: Yeah, I'm totally kidding too. Like, ew, are you a lesbian? Gross. Wait, I'm not.
0: Let's. Or I'll prove it.
2: Yeah.
0: I'm terrible at oral. You'll see.
2: Yeah.
0: I'll show you how bad
2: I'll
0: I am.
2: Show you. I like guys. Yeah. Right?
5: I need a review.
1: Oh my
5: Because
1: God.
5: I want to try this on guys.
2: Yeah.
0: You be the judge.
2: Ew.
1: I feel like it's a slippery slope. So
5: if you do it right, it's real slippery.
2: Yeah, it's really slippery.
5: All right.
0: Oh my God.
5: All right. Okay, let's ask Gina. Gina, like, as far as like, is this what girls do?
4: I don't think it's what most girls do, but if a friend of mine asked, what do you think of this? Because this new guy, I'd help in a minute and I wouldn't think it was lesbian.
2: But Gina, I'm going to interrupt Gina real quick though. Cause Gina, you are very, you are very like openly.
4: Yeah, I'm pretty open.
2: And that's, but with your girlfriends, you've never said, ooh, girl, nice boobs.
4: Nice bush.
2: No, nice boobs. You've done that.
4: Yes, I said nice boobs.
2: Yeah. Or have you ever gone, hey, can I feel those, girl?
4: Yes, of course.
2: So it's just, it falls under the same category.
5: Yeah, it's all the same.
4: Yeah.
2: It's all the same.
4: But if somebody was like, I'm with, like Morgan Sinera, I'm with this new guy. I don't know how to do this. Does this look right? I'd be like, let's figure it out.
5: Have you sent nudes to a girlfriend?
4: No, because I don't send nudes to any. I won't even let them on my husband's phone.
5: Yeah.
4: Yeah. Unless I'm looking right.
0: And the weird thing about Gina is...
1: And how else will you know that unless you send it to your friends?
2: I'm looking, right.
0: Like, Gina will talk like a nuclear lesbian.
4: Yeah.
0: Well, she'll show me pictures of her friends and say, look, she just posted this. She's on a trip and she is so effing hot.
2: Yeah.
4: Oh, my
2: proud
4: of her.
2: God, she's so hot.
0: Yeah. And then, would you go lesbian with her?
4: No. If I didn't have to go downtown, I would be happily lesbionic.
0: Yeah.
4: But I can't do it.
3: I mean,
4: too
3: in
4: many
3: this
4: flaps.
5: Yeah.
3: In this situation, I definitely know a lot of women that have this type of relationship, Julianne.
1: Yeah.
3: But like,
1: exactly.
3: You know, and it's not a big deal.
4: But to Joe's point, you're kind of baiting her.
2: You are baiting.
1: Yeah. I'm grooming.
2: So I don't think you are
3: fishing.
2: Yeah. You are officially a groomer.
5: Sammy.
1: I definitely agree with Joe that you are baiting. I would say yes, lesbian. Because there's no reason. Number one,
5: you're still relatively in a new relationship. You didn't like hit up your friends and go like, "Hey girl, take a look at my cooter."
0: Yeah.
5: I want to make sure before he sees it for the first time that
4: that
5: we're looking right.
1: Yeah. No, because
2: looking right.
5: You mean you didn't do that?
2: Weird.
5: It's
1: number
5: weird.
1: One, you're taking pictures that you can see and you know if it looks good or not. You don't need to send it to somebody else to know.
2: Sammy, yes.
1: I mean, truly, you can see for yourself.
6: That's a good point.
1: And and I would think, honestly, that you would be talking more to the person who wants this, like, about it. Even if it's not perfect, you think he's going to care? You think he's going to get any picture from you and be like, gross, never mind.
2: Yeah.
1: No, he just wants a picture
2: of
1: it.
2: That's so true. You can literally not shave it and go, I just shaved it. Yeah. And he'd be like, dope, send more pics.
1: Really?
3: Yeah. It doesn't matter.
2: He doesn't care.
7: I'm going to say,
8: I will rule you.
2: Nice.
7: And
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11: Everything kids love. Download it for free.
12: Hey. Okay. So, yeah, they're either ors. They're either ors. 90 seconds on the clock.
13: I wish we would have went through these questions first.
12: Are you ready? I think you're going to be pleasantly surprised.
13: You promise?
12: I promise you.
13: All right, let's go for it.
12: You never come back again if I'm wrong.
13: I would never do that.
12: Are you ready?
13: Yeah.
12: All right, here we go. Joe Coy. Crowd work or prepared material?
13: Crowd work.
12: Living in the moment or planning for the future?
13: Living in the moment.
12: Sneakers or slides?
13: Sneakers. What? Who wears slides?
12: Very popular, right, Minnie?
14: Yeah, I mean, slides are popular, but not. Yeah.
12: Lumpia or adobo?
13: Oh, adobo.
12: All right. 1 hour with Eddie Murphy or 1 hour with Richard Pryor?
13: Oh, my God. 1 hour with Richard Pryor.
12: That was easy. I thought it was going to be more difficult.
11: Same.
12: Dogs or cats?
13: Oh, dogs.
12: Of course.
13: But I love cats.
11: Yeah.
12: Really?
13: Yeah. Okay.
14: Didn't love realize cats. You were gay.
12: Yeah, it's weird. Do you prefer...
13: I got to send you pics.
12: Do you prefer loyalty or honesty? I love that question.
13: Oh, man, that's a good one.
12: I love that question.
13: You know what? Loyalty.
12: Yeah. Karaoke night or game night?
13: Who does game night? Stop.
11: She's sitting next to you.
13: I love game night. No. What was the other one?
12: Karaoke night or game night?
13: Karaoke night. That's karaoke more fun. Night.
14: Easy.
12: Phone call or text message?
13: Oh, man. Phone call.
12: Wow.
13: Yeah, and it has to be FaceTime. I need to see your face.
11: You do
13: FaceTime.
11: That.
12: Mm-hmm. Yeah. Introvert or extrovert?
13: Extrovert.
12: Extrovert?
13: Yeah.
12: This can be tough.
13: This music is great.
12: Mom's advice or your own instincts?
13: Own instincts.
11: That was not tough.
12: Nice. Not as tough as I thought. No. All right, fine. Here, let's give you one more.
13: Okay.
12: And I know we're beyond the 90 seconds, but here we go. F, marry, kill. You know how that works.
13: Yeah.
12: You got to marry one, you got to kill one.
13: Oh, no.
12: The Philippines.
13: Yeah.
12: Hawaii, Las Vegas.
13: Oh, that's so tough.
14: Ooh, wow.
13: Yeah. Marry the Philippines.
12: Mm-hmm.
13: This is tough.
14: Got to sell tickets.
13: Mm-hmm. Well, you know what? I think everyone knows that I started in Las Vegas and my family's there, so I can't kill that place.
12: Mm-hmm. Okay.
13: Yeah.
12: So, all right.
14: You'll have sex with it.
13: Oh, yeah.
12: Coming.
13: The way Greg
12: that's
13: does
12: right.
13: it.
12: That's right. Yeah. Balls on it. Joe Coy, everybody.
11: Yeah.
12: Love you, Joe.
13: I love you more.
12: All right. Thank you for coming in. Always good to see you, my friend.
13: I love you, man.
12: All right. We love you, too.
13: Thanks for shouting out King Batch's special on YouTube.
12: Check it out now on YouTube. More Woody Show next.
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12: This is Jana Kramer from Wind Down with Jana Kramer. 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
13: Live. About one of those. Yeah. Well, at least 5 people have been arrested and another 5 have been cited after allegedly messing with the reflecting pool at the Lincoln Memorial. The pool was just renovated for about $14 million, but as we talked about last week, it's already super messed up. President Trump says people poured chemicals into the water, screwed up the pool, but no evidence has been released about that yet. However, and I didn't even know this was a thing, one of the people arrested is former Olympic canoeist Davy Hearn.
14: Olympic canoeist.
13: Yeah. You know what?
14: Save
13: I'm learning
14: some chicks for the rest of us.
13: I'm learning new things every day. There's an Olympic canoeist. He said he was only looking at a loose piece of the pool's surface. He didn't damage anything. Officials say the pool will probably have to be drained again, more repairs, and that'll cost taxpayers $2 million.
14: Dude, how does he have time for that?
13: You know, right? Slaying all that.
14: Yeah, all the canoe groupies.
16: That's like, it reminds me of like being in a hammock would be an Olympic sport. Like,
13: yeah,
16: it's
13: it takes a lot of upper body strength.
18: The canoe stuff, do you see what they make for the Olympics? It's like, it's like whitewater rafting. It's like insane.
14: For canoeing?
18: Yeah.
16: Canoeing? Are you thinking kayak?
18: That's the same thing, right?
13: No.
16: That's why
6: a canoe is different.
18: Oh, canoe's like what they do in college, right?
13: That's rowing. That's rowing.
18: How many different variations is there?
14: So rowing is like there's a number of dudes all in one boat and they're all rowing in sync, right?
18: Yeah, you see that in all the movies.
14: A canoe is like you see like on a pond one person's at one end, another person at the other end with the oar.
16: They switch sides. Back and forth.
14: Kayak is where you're kind of like, look, you're sealed into it.
16: Right.
18: Okay, the kayak is the water rafting.
13: Right. Yeah, not the canoe.
16: Right.
18: The canoe is like what you do at summer camp.
16: Exactly.
14: Correct. Right.
16: And then you lie in a hammock.
13: Right. Now we're all on the same page. Well, Lionel Messi has set a record for career goals scored at the World Cup when he kicked his 17th and 18th World Cup goals for Argentina against Austria yesterday. Messi turns 39 this week, and he started his World Cup career 20 years ago. He already got 5 goals in 2 games during this World Cup.
16: Oh, good for you.
18: Dude, there was dudes crying when he got that.
13: It's a big old deal. And in case you want to know who he passed up, it's Germany's Miroslav Klose. He held the record. Yeah, right? He's one of you have the poster. He had the record for 16 World Cup goals. And
14: I've got his balls.
13: Adidas makes them. Yeah, I bet you do. Well, there's another twist in the Nancy Guthrie case. Now ABC News is saying...
18: I was going to shout out real quick. Messi has his own cologne now at Ulta, just FYI.
14: Oh.
18: $95.
14: Somehow I missed that my last trip to Ulta.
18: Yeah. It smells like Polo Sport.
16: Oh.
13: All right.
16: Yeah. Old-timey.
13: Well, with this Nancy Guthrie case, ABC News is saying that just days after she disappeared, 2 anonymous notes were sent to TV stations in Tucson, and investigators thought they were serious enough for the FBI to track down who sent them. So one of the notes said they wanted crypto in exchange for Nancy's return. But here's the thing. The other suggested she died when she was abducted and she was buried somewhere in nature. But TMZ says that note didn't actually come out and say she was dead. Yeah, right.
16: In a building?
13: In an urban area.
16: Right.
13: So the big questions now are, why are these notes coming out now? And does it mean investigators have a new lead and who sent them in the first place? But this is back in the news cycle.
18: I thought they had a lead of her being buried in Mexico. That was like not too long ago.
13: Well, that could be nature.
18: A couple weeks ago.
13: Former Jets quarterback Geno Smith, he's under investigation after cops were called to his place in Florida. A woman posted videos on social media accusing him of assaulting her during an argument, made a bunch of other personal allegations about him. And when cops first got there, they didn't arrest anyone. They closed the case. No big deal. But after looking at everything again, they brought in a detective and say the investigation is now active. So far, no charges have been filed.
14: Did you see the video?
13: No.
14: Okay, so she's the one that started recording the video. And she's like chasing after him. She takes a swing at him. It's like, you're kind of incriminating yourself.
13: Well, that's why they were probably like,
14: You're claiming, I'm saying, you're claiming that he did these things to you, which he might have. I don't know. But all I've seen is that video.
13: Right.
14: That NFL memes, Jeff, you know that account? Yeah. They posted the video if you want to go on there on Instagram and see it. Do one thing everybody's pointing out is he's trying to get away from her and go back in the house.
13: Yeah.
14: You know, and there's a little laundry sink that's in the garage, like right before you walk into the house. Mm-hmm. And there's this... like AK just sitting right there.
13: Oh my god, dude, there's some
14: heavy machinery just sitting right there in the sink. And she's like claiming like, oh, all he wants to do is, you know, watch basically porn online and play Call of Duty.
13: Isn't that the life that everybody wants?
18: Like, is that illegal?
13: Yeah.
16: Right.
14: It sounds like Tyler's dream life. He was talking about it in the office. But like, it looks like he got, like, he played Call of Duty and was like, yeah, I want that for the house.
16: Yeah, I want that gun for the house.
14: Right. And went and got one.
13: And that's the thing. When they got there, they're like, you guys are fine. But then now they're taking a second look at this. And he hasn't commented. Jets haven't commented. Nobody's commenting.
14: Like, if you're trying to go after somebody, don't have a video of you chasing after them. It's like when, you know, somebody claims, oh, I felt my life was in danger. So you post a video of you chasing them and shooting at them.
13: Yeah.
14: That's not going to go your way. You should be running the other way. Exactly.
13: Yeah. Well, finally, here's a little nightmare fuel for you. A woman in Oklahoma was feeling a little hungry, so she stopped at an Arby's, grabbed something to eat, and she ate the roast beef sandwich. Totally fine, nothing out of the ordinary. But a few days later, she says she developed symptoms of oral herpes. So she had this feeling she got it from Arby's. She called the cops and had them check it out. Turns out she was right. The cops looked at the security cameras, and it showed... okay. It showed an employee allegedly taking the roast beef off the slicer and spitting into it.
14: Oh, there's a video of it. It's not allegedly.
13: I know.
14: There's a video of it.
13: There's a video of it, unless somebody's so good at AI. But the employee who spit in the food, that was a 38-year-old woman. Cops arrested her. They found out this was not her first time in jail. She had a long rap sheet that included narcotics possession, credit card fraud, and a DUI. And now she can add poisoning food with intent to injure to that list. So, you know, watch your sandwiches.
16: Oral herpes?
13: Oral herpes.
14: Have you guys seen the trend online where people go into their coworkers and they go, hey, so-and-so is bringing in lunch today. What do you want from Arby's? And just to see their reaction.
13: Oh, yes.
14: Mm-hmm. Oh, like, my God. It's so funny. Here, I have a clip. Hold on. This is great.
6: The reps bring in Arby's today. What do you guys want?
7: Arby's?
6: Real quick. What do you want from Arby's?
8: Are you being f***ing serious?
9: Who the f*** eats Arby's?
8: Okay. The reps come in. What do you want from Arby's?
7: Arby's? Like, what?
14: Arby's?
13: I don't know. I love Arby's.
18: Sounds like a bunch of lame ass bitches.
13: Yeah, they have the best fries.
10: Yeah,
18: Arby's rules.
10: I've never had Arby's.
18: Oh, sure, wait, what? Ever in my shocking.
10: Life, not one time.
13: You always have to get the cheese sauce
18: I'm surprised.
13: On top.
10: I know. I'm with her. Who eats Arby's?
13: Oh my God.
14: Arby's.
13: It rules.
18: Arby's just, they have so much money. Who did they just buy? They just bought another a brand.
10: Oh, really?
18: Yeah.
14: Was Arby's a standalone brand? Or were they under like a Yum Brands kind of thing? Yeah. Like the same kind of, because then they have money.
13: Was it like Dr. Pepper?
14: I doubt it's all everyone that Arby's money.
16: Buffalo Wild Wings?
18: Yeah. BB Dubs for $2.9 billion.
13: Oh, wow.
18: Yeah.
13: So somebody's no one eating eats
14: BB Dubs? What's the other B?
16: Yeah. BB Dubs?
18: BB Dubs.
13: B-Dubs.
18: Yeah.
14: What's the other B?
16: Bill's Wild Wings. Buffalo
14: Bill's Wings.
18: B out here.
14: B Dubs. Yeah.
13: Yeah. B-dubs-dubs. B-dubs squared.
14: Be out here.
13: Yeah. Well, that's what's going on, Woody.
14: All right. Thank you very much, Gina Grad.
13: You got it.
14: We'll take a quick break. We got some more Woody Show next.
15: 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The Woody Show will return.
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0: people, when they're talking about like dating and stuff, about how that is like a big thing, like a big red flag.
1: Yeah, to people,
0: you get in your date's car, it's just a mess.
2: Yeah.
0: Yeah. And so one of the questions they asked people was, what's the grossest thing you've seen? Like when you're out on a date, you got into their car, you got into your date's car, and like, what did you see?
2: Yeah.
0: Cigarette butts covering the entire floor.
2: Oh, my God.
0: Roaches.
1: Oh.
0: Maggots.
2: Oh.
0: Somebody said a half-eaten hamburger that was under the seat.
2: Oh, my God.
0: I think you can see, like, dropping a fry that goes between
2: the... Yeah,
1: maybe. But an entree?
0: A moldy gallon of milk that was in the passenger seat.
1: Jeez.
0: Somebody saw used condoms.
2: Oh, that's
1: on their
2: hot.
1: First date.
0: Yeah, but like 25% of people they talked to said they cut a date short because the date's car was just a mess. It's weird when like someone's like, oh, I'll give you a ride. And then as soon as you open the door, they start moving all the garbage.
2: They got to move everything.
0: So that you can actually just sit in the seat.
3: Yeah.
0: It's not like there's like one thing sitting on the seat. They're like literally picking up all the garbage, all the wrappers, the bottles and stuff.
2: Papers.
0: And throwing it, not even like inside, throwing it in the back seat.
1: Oh, of course. Yeah. Well, yeah.
0: Just to get out of the way.
2: Like, how important could it be?
3: Yeah, I've seen girls post online, like, their feet of, like, some date that they're on, and it's just the ground is covered in,
0: slobs,
3: like,
0: dude.
3: Water bottles and, like, energy drinks.
0: Slobs. 877-44-WOODY. 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
6: Hey. Party of two,
7: smoking or non-smoking.
6: Smoking or not.
7: Yeah. Now you can't even, you can be at a place where you're outdoors and can't just stand there outdoors and smoke. You got to go over to the little smoking corral.
8: Move away from the building.
9: There are certain entire cities that don't allow smoking.
7: So my son is studying for his driver exam, like the written driver's test you got to take. And I had no idea. Did you know it's illegal to smoke in the car when you have kids in the car? Yeah.
8: Since when?
9: Oh, with kids?
7: Yeah, I think we covered that.
9: Illegal?
7: Like, I mean, I know it's like frowned upon. Like, you know, you're smoking in the car, the window's up or whatever.
8: No.
9: Okay, so
7: but
9: no, I didn't know that.
7: I didn't know it was technically illegal. And I'm not sure it's that way in every state.
8: Didn't we all grow up with parents blowing smoke in our face in the car?
9: Yeah. My dad smoked, but not in the car.
7: Yeah, so he was going through these different questions. Like, these are so simple. And I go, let me hear some. And he was going through a bunch of them. And he's like, all right, is it A, blah, blah, blah, B? I go, whatever C is the answer. Because those first two are not right. And they are. They're like so blatantly obvious. Then he got to this one about smoking. I go, nah, I can't see whether. I don't think it's illegal. He goes, no, it actually is. I go, it is?
9: Yeah,
8: there's states like Connecticut and Arkansas that became illegal in 2006. California, 2008. Wow.
7: Who knew?
9: Yeah. I did not know that.
7: I didn't know it was
9: illegal. I definitely agree. It
7: was frowned upon.
9: Frowned upon, and it looks bad. Bad optics.
7: I told you, man, I love the smell of secondhand smoke.
9: Yeah.
7: Not on my clothes, but like if I'm in a room and someone's smoking and I get like a nose full of it. But now, here, in this era, why anybody would smoke or choose to smoke, I don't know. I don't care if you do. I would just question, like, really? That's a curious choice. Why would you choose? Why would you choose
9: cigarettes?
7: Yeah,
9: I don't care if they do. And if they do, please do it near me so I can smell it.
8: Blow it in my face.
9: It smells so good.
24: Anesthesiologist. Anesthesiologist. Anesthesiologist.
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13: This is Jana Kramer from Wind Down with Jana Kramer. Hey, quick question for the parents listening right now. 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
0: Greg,
1: it's generous Menace. And kind.
2: It is generous and kind.
3: No, I have zero issues with it.
2: But Greg, are you eating it every time he brings it in?
1: No, and you don't have to. Yeah. It's there.
4: You do have to.
2: How do you have the willpower?
1: You act like it's not there.
3: Yeah.
2: I'm sitting like a meth addict, like scratching. I want one so bad.
1: This is part of your training. Yeah.
2: Oh, yeah. I mean, true.
1: You got to be mentally tough.
4: It's like with a dog, which I'm learning now. You have to be like, leave it.
1: Yeah. Right.
2: But we have enough food here already.
4: Yeah, I did.
2: Thank you, Jeff. And you don't have to keep making us fatter.
13: I mean, it's a you problem, really, this whole thing. It's not nothing to do with me. It's a you problem because you have no self-control.
2: It is a me problem, but I'm dragging you down with me.
4: Well, you're not apologizing even a little bit.
3: Stop hogging out, Morgan.
13: Yeah.
2: It's hard not to. That's the dilemma I'm having.
3: I thought you were going to get upset with him like he was calling you Sammy constantly because he calls Sammy Morgan all the time.
2: Oh, he did? Oh, nice.
1: Getting acquainted, you know? Settling in.
3: Yeah.
1: Hey, what are these things you brought today? They're like these giant croissants and they're like churro croissants. Mm.
13: Churro croissants.
4: They're churro dusted.
2: Yeah. It looks so good.
4: Churro they are good. Croissants. I mean, I don't know. Mm.
2: And there's like 50 of them too. So I could have like three if I wanted. Yeah. No
1: dusted.
2: Know.
1: Go for it.
13: Self-control.
2: Okay.
3: Yeah. But then I saw you big backing and getting some sushi too.
2: Okay. Yeah.
3: Jeff didn't bring that in.
4: And that's not exactly junk food.
2: I know. And that's why I'm saying, Jeff, we have enough food here. You don't have to keep bringing stuff in for Big Back Fridays.
4: But at least he's not pretending it's healthy.
1: If anybody decides they want to bring something in, they can bring something in.
2: Oh, yeah.
1: It doesn't mean you have to eat it. Jeff's just being nice.
2: He is.
1: If somebody else wanted to bring something in, every once in a while, Seabass will bring in like some random
14: frozen thing
1: that he saw.
4: I love that.
1: And he used the illegal office oven to do it.
4: Don't tell him to stop doing that.
2: Yeah, but he usually doesn't share with everybody.
1: Yeah, he does.
2: Know?
14: Sure, he does.
4: Should I take this 42 bag of chips thing home? Because we could use them.
2: Yeah, take all that.
4: See, Morgan doesn't want any of this stuff here.
2: That's the thing. I know this is a hot take, and I know you're
1: just. When is Morgan in charge?
4: I don't know. She's acting like it, though. Queen Morgan.
1: Yeah.
4: Yeah, screw you, Morgan.
1: I just don't eat it. That's all. That's all. Morgan does need.
2: I try it.
1: Morgan does need help. I guess in many ways, but like no, she actually does need the listeners' help on this.
2: Oh yes, I really do.
1: Yeah.
2: So I just switched my car insurance to save some bucks. Right. Everything went through. They take the payment and everything, of course. And then I get an email saying, "Oh, just kidding. Your license is invalid."
4: What?
1: Your driver's license is invalid.
2: Correct.
3: Yeah.
2: And I'm.
1: Why? You have outstanding tickets?
2: No, not at all. And I've paid the registration. All that's up to date. But I failed my smog test.
15: Oh, yeah.
2: Like 10 months ago.
15: Mm-hmm. Been there. Tell me more.
2: And there's nothing wrong with my car. It's not even that old. It's a 2017 gray car, Toyota Camry.
3: There's definitely places you can take it where it passes.
2: Okay, send me those addresses, please.
15: But did they tell you what was wrong with your car and why it didn't pass smog? They must have told you.
2: Yeah, they gave me this whole printed out list and said, you need to spend all this money for these new parts, and I bought the part, took it to another shop, and the guy was like, you don't need that.
4: Oh no.
2: He's like, maybe it's just a gas cap thing, because apparently that's a common
15: issue
2: that'll trigger it.
3: Yeah, but your dad's a mechanic. Aren't you calling him to be like, hey,
2: I'm 31 years old. Oh crap, I'm 32.
3: Yeah.
2: He's not going to help me with that. Like, I'm an adult.
3: No, but he's not going to have advice.
1: Hold on.
2: He's on the other side of the country.
1: Hold on. I got to tell you something. My daughter's 14. When she's 44 and she calls me needing some kind of like anything like that, I would be so psyched that she even thought to ask.
14: Yeah.
15: Aww, yeah.
14: Especially in the context.
1: Yeah.
14: He's a
1: mechanic. Like dads like to be wanted.
14: He could tell you
4: where to take it, what to do.
14: Before you do a smog test, I remember this with my old car, you would put some fuel injector cleaner into the gas cap and then make sure you drive for about 30 minutes and go straight to the smog place after you've been driving for a while. And then apparently it passes.
4: That seems shady and awesome.
2: When I got my oil changed recently, they told me to do that.
14: Yeah.
2: And they told me to put the premium gas in there, like pay extra and that'll do it. But my check engine light won't turn off. It just keeps
15: on. Oh, then you can't pass. If the check engine light is on, you will not pass.
2: Yeah.
1: Is that right?
4: You shall not pass.
2: And then they clear the codes. It goes away. Boom. It's back.
3: Damn.
15: Yeah, the same thing happened to me. You're going to have to pay it. Whatever it is that needs to be fixed, you have to fix it.
2: Not my reality. I don't know how much it is.
1: They gave you the printout.
2: Oh, that was 10 months ago. I think it was like almost
1: $1,500. That's $1,500. 10 months ago money.
3: Yeah. I'll just do what my friend did and lose the car.
2: That I just paid off.
3: But your insurance, you don't have insurance now, right?
2: Well, they said I have till a certain date to prove that I'm legit.
4: So you just basically need a friend who will do a little.
1: There's got to be
4: switcheroo.
15: No, it'll still pop up though because there's certain equipment. Let's say even her stuff's not working, the monitor and the check engine light doesn't come on for that. They have tools that they use to check your system and they'll know.
1: Who does?
4: Ew.
15: The smog check people, yes.
1: Okay, but the smog check people is like the local mechanic, right?
4: Yeah, why are they trying to be so hardcore?
1: You can find a mechanic who will take a couple extra bucks and just pass it.
15: That's what she's asking for.
1: Okay.
15: She's
1: looking
4: for a friend on the inside.
1: She's wanting somebody who takes the special coupon.
4: Yes.
15: I gotcha.
4: Exactly.
2: Cash in hand coupon.
1: Yeah, not $1,500 to actually fix it and do all the things. Like maybe, I don't know, take a couple $100 on the side.
2: Yes. Maybe a pair of socks if you want.
4: Ooh, sweaty socks.
2: I'm down to add anything to the pile.
1: That's what she's looking for. Someone says for the check engine light to get it to turn off, park down the street from the smog check place, unplug your battery for a couple minutes so it resets the computer, put your battery back, plug it in, you know, drive it over there immediately. It says works for me every time.
14: Really?
4: All you have to do is unplug it and plug it back in.
14: Like a computer?
4: Yeah.
1: And there's a couple people hitting us up with specific names of places where you can go.
15: Thank you. That's what I'm
1: And who to ask for. Ask for Nino or John.
2: Yes, thank you so much,
4: Texas.
1: See?
4: There we go.
3: Easy peasy.
1: That's the ticket right there. Yeah. That's what you...
2: It is. And yeah, it's taken me a while to find it. Uh-huh. I knew I would find somebody.
4: Yeah. You're going to be okay.
3: It's usually one of those gas stations that also sells chicken too. So you can probably have
2: even
3: lunch.
2: Better. Have a little snack. Some protein.
14: You got to remember, Morgan, it's always something.
1: Yep. Yeah.
14: You know, that's the reality. So that's you're in your,
4: not
14: the
4: her reality.
14: Reality is it's always something.
2: Yeah, I blocked this out of my reality for a while that it's come back.
14: Yep.
1: Morgan needs to find out what the check engine light is for. Go to AutoZone. They'll pull the code for free and then you'll know what needs to be fixed. Yeah, I guess if you go to the place that can fix all the stuff, they're going to tell you everything needs to be fixed.
14: Yeah, you need new tires.
1: You need new this. You need new that because they're going to just try to run up the bill because they're trying to make some money. Whereas if you bring it to a place like AutoZone, you know, they want to sell you parts.
4: But they don't want
1: they're not doing the work.
15: Yeah. Right.
14: Right.
2: True.
1: You know, so
15: yeah, I did that. When my car needed to be smog checked and they told me I needed all this work done and I also didn't want to do it, I went to AutoZone and they give you a little thing, you plug it into your car and it runs the whole thing. And so you just cross-reference it with what the smog place
1: cross-reference?
15: Yeah.
1: If anybody's going to do that work.
2: You did it by yourself, Sam?
1: This is what you do.
2: Nice.
15: I mean,
1: there's a few places around town that will pass you for an extra $100.
4: There you go.
1: I had to do this once for an old car. There are those places. She's, I guess, just looking for that. She doesn't want to do it the right way, Sammy.
2: No.
1: Yeah. Cross-reference and break out the spreadsheet and get the owner's manual.
4: Get my PowerPoint look through Excel spreadsheet.
1: Yeah. Plug it into AI, see what it says, how to fix it, do a couple YouTube tutorials and how to get under there and you need the right tool to open this thing up so you can pull that filter out. F that.
4: What a tune out.
3: Does it run?
2: Yes. I'll pay.
1: Right. 877-44-WOODY. 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More Woody shows next.
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18: On, like, you know, float them $100 and, you know, they'll just, you know, sign
19: pass
18: off on
19: through.
18: The whatever thing.
19: Yeah.
18: This one said, Morgan, this is from a mechanic. Go get it scanned at AutoZone for free. That's what we had heard before the break. Probably an O2 sensor or even as simple as a bad gas cap. Fix the problem. And after the code is cleared, you got to drive 100 miles to clear the computer because otherwise they will see... they'll see it when they hook up to your car again. Or if you go to one of these special places, I'm sure they can look past that.
19: But and that's what happened to me in the beginning.
20: But I hate to ruin the fun, and I think this is maybe what Sammy was saying too, is that you'll absolutely put a Band-Aid on it, but it's still the car. We don't want the car to explode on you.
19: Right.
20: It's not going to.
18: Explode, please.
20: I'm being facetious.
18: They're driving around Cuba, 1950s jalopies.
20: That's true, but they're working on those cars.
19: It's about like 70,000 miles on it.
18: When something else goes on, like the smog thing is not going to just all of a sudden, like whatever's causing the smog thing is not going to make the car not work.
19: Yes, it will.
18: No, it's not.
19: Yes.
18: No way.
21: Don't encourage her. We try to have an intervention with Vaughn and say, look, dude, if you don't take care of like issues with your car now, it's just going to...
18: Do you change the oil?
19: Oh, yeah.
21: It's just going to snowball.
19: Oh, I take good care of the car other than the dent in the back.
18: yeah.
19: It's been there for years.
18: But you know, she changes the oil, right?
19: Yes, always on time.
18: Right.
19: Yeah, always pay registration on time. Don't have tickets, all that
18: this
19: good
18: is
19: stuff.
18: Smog check. This is just like one
20: it's
18: of those things.
20: Clean air.
18: Where the state has decided that we're not going to pollute.
22: Yeah.
18: And you know what? Pollute, shmalute.
19: I want to pollute.
23: But they're still checking the diagnostics of your car. So like when mine didn't pass smog, if I didn't get it fixed, my engine was overheating and it would have broken the engine, which would have been way more expensive than
18: what
23: was going on.
18: Is that what they told you, Sammy?
23: But I also did the diagnostics at AutoZone and I also talked to my dad who's in the car business.
18: Mm-hmm.
23: And everyone said, yes, fix it now because you're going to end up paying so much more later when something happens to your car.
19: And that's
18: true. Be honest.
23: Yeah.
18: Did your dad take care of it?
23: No. Did my dad take care of it? No.
18: Yeah.
23: My dad doesn't live near me.
18: What does that matter?
20: He didn't. You mean like he didn't send you a check?
18: Yeah. He didn't say bring it in and he took care of it?
23: No.
18: Why do you act like that's such a surprising question? We just tested your privilege.
23: I don't live near him.
18: It doesn't matter. Like, you find out it's $1,200. You find out that it's $1,200 and dad like sends her a check for $1,200.
21: They ask you directly. They want to know if he paid for the fixing. Yeah.
23: My dad has not paid a bill for me since I was like 23 years old. Like, I don't know why. Like, yes, I grew up privileged. Yes, if I needed something, they would give it to me. But okay. I haven't had my parents pay a bill since I was 23.
20: Yeah, this is a childhood thing.
23: Right.
18: Don't act like it's a crazy question, guys.
0: He pays your rent? That's crazy. Lucky.
18: Yeah, right.
21: Crazy.
19: He can pay mine if he wants.
18: 877-44-WOODY. Text over to 22987. We got a brand new redneck news.
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0: based on the mugshot, I believe the meth was hers.
1: Yeah.
2: What is that?
3: She looks like she's actively ishing herself and smiling.
0: Yeah. Well, there you go. That is from Sweetwater, Tennessee, 46-year-old Amanda Nicole Johnson, who was found at the gas station passed out in her pickup truck with a cigarette in her hand and a bag of meth in the pocket of some pants that she claims were not hers. And that is today's Redneck News.
3: Yeah.
0: The machine over here is getting worse by the day.
1: Oh, no.
0: Like, buttons sticking, not working right all the time.
1: It's on its last leg.
0: I think it is, actually. We're going to take a quick break. We got some more Woody Show for you next. 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
1: This is Jana Kramer from Wind Down with Jana Kramer. Hey, quick question for the parents listening right now. 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

0: an early flight so you can maximize your vacation time. Right. That's true.
1: Yeah.
2: It's weird.
0: Yeah.
2: But I don't know how you guys do it. So I tip my hat off to you guys, but to tell me that, you know, the 405 is open and... It's a straight shot on the 405.
1: Yeah, straight shot.
2: Yeah, man. Everything is open at 2 a.m.
0: Yeah. This is a pretty dumb job.
3: Yeah.
2: No. I didn't say anything about being dumb. You did that.
0: No, I am doing that. It is like it's silly because you go like, oh, man, you must be getting up super early to do something really important.
4: Yeah. Heart surgery.
5: Yeah. It's like, we're farting. You know?
1: We're saving the world.
0: No, not
3: curing cancer.
2: Yeah.
0: No, not at all. Not really. No. No. Well, Joe Coy is here. A comedian, movie star.
1: Mm-hmm.
0: He's done so many things.
1: Author.
0: Author.
2: It's a good book.
0: He has his hands.
5: The handprint.
0: And feet in the cement at the Chinese Theater in Hollywood. He's a big deal, guys.
1: Yeah.
0: And for him to take this kind of time out for us, that must mean he has something to promote.
2: That's not even cool.
3: Wow.
0: No. You actually do have something you want to talk about.
2: I do, actually. No.
0: So tell me about the show. So it's a new comedy series with Martin Lawrence. It's called Pass the Mic. I saw you posted about it, but like, what is it exactly?
2: It's just a showcase. And I told him, I don't want to do... One thing I want to do is give like opportunity. And it's like, there's not that many that are out there. And it's just like, there's so much talent. It's like, we do have the internet, you know, and it's a lot easier for these comics, but it's still hard.
0: Is it harder because there's so many people out there that now also have a platform to be out there. There's that many more options out there. So to break through when there's that many options is more difficult.
2: But I'm sorry, I didn't mean to interrupt you. I always do that. I gotta teach myself to not walk on you. But it's like, it's bigger when you can stream it and you have all these opportunities like Instagram or whatever to help promote you. But man, nothing better than getting a hand by someone that's got keys to all the gates like a Martin Lawrence.
0: Yeah. Mm-hmm.
2: It's just, that's what you need. And everyone says it, no matter what. It's like, man, I wish there was a guy that could just pull me up a little bit. And that's Martin Lawrence.
0: How's the show work? So you're a comedian and is it a competition or is it just like?
2: It's not a competition. Unfortunately we can't, you know, everyone's submitting right now. Everyone's trying to get a spot. There's only a few spots and I guess that's the only competition and that's an online thing. But we're going through every single video. Like, we're looking at everybody. So if you reach out to us, we are looking. Don't think we're not.
0: So what's your role? Like, what are you doing?
2: I'm the host.
0: So you're hosting the show.
2: But I'm also exec. I'm executive. I'm creative director too as
0: well. So I tune into the show. Mm-hmm. Hey, it's Joe Coy. And tonight we're showcasing XYZ comics. And then they just come out and they do some material.
2: Yeah. Oh, Martin's there too. Yeah. Martin's there too.
0: But so they're not trying to earn like some kind of like golden ticket to, you know, tour with like Martin.
2: They're getting it.
0: Yeah.
2: Oh yeah. I'm taking them.
0: That's what I was trying to figure out.
1: Is that like the prize or is that the underlying?
2: I think it's just, it's like, look, it's my show. It's Martin's show. Why wouldn't we use who we picked to be on our show?
1: Yeah, exactly.
2: It's like, we're giving you a space to perform and showcase your talent. And then like I have the stage, he has a stage. So yeah, we're going to use who we pick as well. But our ultimate goal is for them to be headliners.
0: So if you're a comedian, they submit by how? Like, how do they apply?
2: It's called passthemic.com. So and then they also have Pass the Mic Instagram. And it's active. It's live right now. So you submit. And we are looking. Martin, it's crazy how involved Martin is. It's nuts. Like, I still trip out. I'm still tripping that he was a fan of mine.
0: Yeah.
2: It's like, dude, do you even know who you are to me? Like, I sat front row at the Aladdin Hotel to watch Martin Lawrence perform when I was like 22 or 23. Like, it's crazy that this has come full circle.
0: And if you want to see the show, it's going to be like a live studio audience. So for our friends listening on The Edge in Albuquerque, they're actually filming this in Albuquerque August. I think it's August 29th and 30th.
2: Yeah.
0: Tickets are on sale for that now. You can check it out. I remember back in the day, the way I found Ralphie May and learned about him was on Last Comic Standing.
2: Yeah.
0: Was that Jay Moore that hosted that?
5: I think so, yeah.
0: Because I remember that was like Alonzo Bowden, whatever.
1: Love him.
0: Kathleen Manigan, mm-hmm. Ralphie May.
5: Yeah.
0: Who's the?
2: By the way, those are three monsters right there.
0: Yeah. Josh, I can't remember his last name. He's got a disability.
2: Oh, Josh Blue.
0: Yeah, he's funny.
2: No, yeah. Josh Blue is funny, man.
0: Yeah, he's great.
2: He's funny to hang out with.
0: I never heard of any of those guys until I watched that show. Yeah. So that's why it's like, man, you can find somebody really good.
5: Did Ralphie win? I can't, or come second? I can't remember.
0: I don't remember. I don't remember.
5: But that's what definitely.
2: I think he came in second, but it doesn't matter.
1: He won.
5: Yeah, yeah.
1: Sure.
5: He definitely won.
0: Yeah. Oh, he did?
1: No, I just say like in life after that.
0: Yeah. Well,
2: he's another one. He passed the mic to me. So like when I got to the Laugh Factory, you know, the owner was never looking at me. Like, and I was killing the Laugh Factory. And then boom, here comes Ralphie Man. He's like, "Hey man, how you trying to act like you don't see him, Jamie? You keep booking him on these Wednesday shows and Tuesday shows.
3: How come you gotta act like you don't see him, Jamie?
2: Yeah, you acting like he ain't here.
0: Right?
2: Yeah. He needs to be on the weekend.
0: Yeah, I haven't seen that documentary yet, but I want to watch
4: it. Yeah, I heard really good things about it.
2: But he was like, a really cool dude, man.
0: He was.
2: You know, the last time I saw him was in Nashville because he moved to Tennessee. And I brought my son with me. My son was like, I think 12 or whatever, 11. Yeah, whatever. He was like, whatever. And he just walked in the green and he just talked to my son the whole time. He was like, you like popcorn? You like do you like games? You like, because you know, I shut the whole street down here in Nashville. I like for you and your dad to come and, you know,
5: Joe and Ralphie are on the same level as far as that genuine, friendly, good people.
4: That's what I was about to say.
5: We would always go to lunch with Ralphie, and he was just the sweetest.
4: Like Ralphie and Joe, and I would say Gabriel Iglesias are the very few that you hear about behind the scenes of like helping out other people and being very generous.
5: Yeah.
4: And then like there's a lot of.
0: Is that because you're trying to go to heaven?
2: Huh?
0: Is that because you're trying to go to heaven?
2: No, stop.
0: Or does it come from like a genuine place?
2: Don't do that. Don't do that.
1: Put him in his place, Joe. Do it.
2: Why does Woody do this?
0: Because it brings me joy.
2: It does.
0: Yeah.
2: You being uncomfortable always makes me very uncomfortable.
1: He's not trying to go to heaven, so he doesn't care.
2: Yeah.
0: Is this real for you, Joe, or are you just trying to go to heaven?
2: Like, No,
0: but one more thing real quick before
2: I want to interrupt you. Yes,
0: please,
2: it's very genuine because this is, it's so hard. And I'm going to say it, when you're... when you're not the majority, opportunities don't open as much. This is Hollywood. Let's just be honest, man. It's still the same. And when you're of color, it's harder. It just is. You know, you can look around and you can tell me. You can tell me how many you see with opportunities, and it's just a handful of us. And there's so many of us out there, and they just need an opportunity. And I'm not saying that if you're not that, I'm just saying.
0: Yeah, what he's saying is, if you're a white comedian, you apply for Pass the Mic, you're not getting on.
2: We're passing. We're passing by you.
0: That's right. You're spot. No, like, no, it'd be no, like no. The letter yeah. Greg got when he wanted to get into UCLA. That hey, we're really impressed by your credentials. We'd love to have you, but your spot is being held for someone not you.
2: Right. That's so funny. You're a jerk.
1: Too pale for this.
2: That's what I'm saying. That's what I'm saying.
5: Be in a wheelchair.
2: You have two comics. You have two comics, and me and Martin talk about this. We have two comics.
0: Yeah.
2: That are of color. Uh-huh. And we both share a story about how hard it was for us to get in.
0: Yeah.
2: I'm not saying we're not given opportunity because we're going to give opportunity to everybody.
0: Sure.
2: But as a minority, it's kind of inspirational to see a black comic and an Asian comic given, you know, giving a platform like this. And that's what I'm saying.
0: I think it's cool.
2: It's not like I'm not going to look at white comics. White comics, please submit.
0: Some white comic comes out and he just goes, next.
2: Yeah.
1: To be clear.
0: Gong.
1: Just so you go to the right place, it's pass the thethamic.com. Yeah.
0: Pass the mic.com.
2: Pass
0: all right, well, Joe Coy is here. We're going to take a quick break. More with Joe coming up next. Hang on.
4: She's going right to the mouth.
5: Full mouth.
1: Oh, yeah.
6: I know what that is. I like it.
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11: Comedy special.
2: Yeah.
11: It's on YouTube, and you're like, you know, produced it. Why him? Like,
2: I did everything. Yeah, like, I EP'd it. I financed it. I directed it.
11: But I got to imagine there's a bunch of guys, like, talking about giving opportunity to people. But I got to imagine there's a ton of guys that come to you asking for help or that you've seen or I've identified. Like, so out of all the people, you know, to put your own money behind and to executive producing the whole thing, like why this dude?
2: Because he's been opening for me for 15 years.
12: Yeah,
13: we saw him open for you in Vegas.
12: And he's so, funny.
13: Yeah.
12: He's so funny.
2: Yeah, and it just I wanted to be the first one to, you know,
0: do that. I wanted to be the first one behind the camera. I wanted to be the first one to like do two shows and try and work out the best routine for that special.
11: Yeah, and that's out now. You can see that on YouTube.
0: Oh, it's so beautiful, man. The way we shot. If you when you watch it, you're gonna be like, where was that shot? Because I didn't want anyone to really recognize the venue as well. But it was shot at the Improv.
11: Oh, yeah. You didn't want to tell anybody where though?
0: Well, no, it's not that I didn't want to tell anyone. I just wanted it to be a standalone. I wanted it to look like you know, I love the Improv. Like, it's beautiful, but I also wanted to be able to like separate him and have his own his own venue. And we did that. We knocked everything down and put that stuff up. Big shout out to the Improvs, by the way.
11: Well, you can check that out now. That is on YouTube. Do you want to help somebody else out?
0: Yeah.
11: So this is Morgan. Morgan. She works on our show.
0: I know. I've seen Morgan fight.
11: Yeah.
3: So I've seen her.
0: I've seen her.
11: Yeah. All right. So Morgan has a question. Greg, you're going to love this.
13: Okay.

0: that, and we will FaceTime naked and just be like, how does this look?
1: And is she sending you?
0: Yeah.
1: The same?
0: I've seen her naked too, but...
1: Greg is so happy. Look at him.
2: So he has a permagrin.
3: Yeah. Well, I don't like that you said, oh, my heart's beating so fast because I'm scared it's mega lesbian.
0: I know.
3: Who cares?
0: I know. Yeah.
3: Nothing to be scared about.
4: But I mean, like, this falls under the category of women always do that. Like, touch my boobs, girl. Oh my God. Yeah. Like, I've seen that.
0: That's why I think maybe this is normal for girlfriends.
4: Well, I think what you're doing is... baiting to see if they are lesbian and then you'll keep going.
2: Oh, maybe.
4: I think she's baiting. I think she's grooming.
5: It's like, hey, I want to see if
4: which is kind of like a pun, right?
2: Yeah, right. Yeah. Grooming and grooming.
5: Okay. Like, I want to see if I'm a good kisser or not. Can you please? Like,
4: is this weird?
5: Yeah. Yeah.
0: I do feel
4: hey, girl, look what I did to my cooch.
3: Right.
4: How does that make you feel?
3: It's like you're the pusher. Yeah.
2: And if you think it's weird, I'm totally kidding.
4: Yeah, I'm totally kidding too. Like, ew, are you a lesbian? Gross. Wait, I'm not.
3: Let's. I'll prove it.
4: Yeah.
3: I'm terrible at oral. You'll see.
2: Yeah.
3: I'll show you how bad
4: I'll
3: I am.
4: I'll show you. I like guys. Yeah. Right?
1: I need a review.
2: Oh my
1: because
2: God.
1: I want to try this on guys.
4: Yeah.
3: You be the judge.
4: Ew.
0: I feel like it's a slippery slope. So
1: yeah, if you do it right, it's real slippery.
4: Yeah, it's really slippery.
1: All right.
3: Oh my God.
1: All right. Okay, so let's ask Gina. Gina, like, as far as like, is this what girls do?
2: I don't think it's what most girls do, but if a friend of mine asked, what do you think of this? Because this new guy, I'd help in a minute and I wouldn't think it was lesbianic.
4: But Gina, I'm going to interrupt Gina real quick though, because Gina, you are very, you are very like openly.
2: Yeah, I'm pretty open.
4: And that's, but with your girlfriends, you've never said, ooh, girl, nice boobs.
2: Nice bush?
4: No, nice boobs. You've done that.
2: Yes, I said nice boobs.
4: Yeah. Or have you ever gone, hey, can I feel those, girl?
2: Yes, of course.
4: So it's just, it falls under the same category.
1: Yeah, it's all the same.
2: Yeah.
4: It's all the same.
2: Yeah. Somebody was like, I'm Morgan Sinera. I'm with this new guy. I don't know how to do this. Does this look right? I'd be like, let's figure it out.
1: Have you sent nudes to a girlfriend?
2: No, because I don't send nudes to any. I won't even let them on my husband's phone.
1: Yeah.
2: Yeah. Unless I'm looking right.
3: And the weird thing about Gina is...
0: And how else will you know that unless you send it to your friends?
4: I'm looking, right.
3: Like, Gina will talk like a nuclear lesbian.
2: Yeah.
3: Well, she'll show me pictures of her friends and say, look, she just posted this. She's on a trip and she is so effing hot.
4: Yeah,
2: proud of her.
4: God, she's so hot.
1: Yeah.
3: And then, would you go lesbian with her?
1: Oh, God, no.
2: If I didn't have to go downtown, I would be happily lesbionic.
3: Yeah.
2: But I can't do it.
5: I mean,
2: too
5: in
2: many
5: this
2: flaps.
1: Yeah.
5: In this situation, I definitely know a lot of women that have this type of relationship, Julianne.
0: Yeah.
5: But like,
0: exactly.
5: You know, and it's not a big deal.
2: But to Joe's point, you're kind of baiting her.
4: You are baiting.
0: Yeah. Yes. I'm grooming.
4: So I don't think, you are
5: fishing.
4: Yeah. You are officially a groomer.
1: Sammy?
6: I definitely agree with Joe that you are baiting. I would say yes, lesbian. Because there's no reason. Number one.
1: You're still relatively in a new relationship. You didn't like hit up your friends and go like, hey girl, take a look at my cooter.
3: Yeah.
1: I want to make sure before he sees it for the first time that
2: that
1: we're looking right.
6: Yeah. No,
4: looking right.
1: You mean you didn't do that?
5: Weird.
1: It's weird.
6: Number one, you're taking pictures that you can see and you know if it looks good or not. You don't need to send it to somebody else to know.
4: Sammy, yes.
6: I mean, truly, you can see for yourself.
0: That's a good point.
6: And and I would think, honestly, that you would be talking more to the person who wants this, like, about it. Even if it's not perfect, you think he's going to care? You think he's going to get any picture from you and be like, gross, never mind.
4: Yeah.
6: No, he just wants a picture of it.
4: That's so true. You can literally not shave it and go, I just shaved it. Yeah. And he'd be like, dope, send more pics.
6: Really?
5: Yeah. It doesn't matter.
4: He doesn't care.
7: I'm going to say,
8: I will rule you.
4: Noise.
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0: This is Jana Kramer from Wind Down with Jana Kramer. Hey, quick question for the parents listening right now. 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

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We have some Spin Doctors and Shinedown coming up after the latest from Edge Hill. 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

0: Sky Blind on Albuquerque's Alternative 104.1 The Edge. My name is MJ. We have a hot freaking day out there today. In fact, we're under a heat advisory starting at noon because the high today is 100 degrees, full sun all day. We have 93 degrees right now. Good news is clouds are rolling in tomorrow, may even get some rain on Thursday, taking us down to the lower 90s. Eventually this week. Stick around. We have Death Cab for Cutie's latest up and some Green Day coming up on The Edge.
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My name is MJ. Stick around, guys. We got some red jumpsuit apparatus coming your way. Lord up right now.

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1: Cristiano Ronaldo and Portugal are looking for their first win this World Cup. They face Uzbekistan today. When asked if Ronaldo would need rest eventually, Coach Roberto Martinez said they're taking it game by game.
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0: Hozier. It's on Albuquerque's Alternative 104.1 The Edge. My name is MJ, and singer Olivia Rodrigo is set to revive the spirit of Lilith Fair this summer by curating the Daisy Chain Fields Festival. It's an all-female bill headed by Chaperone, Dochi, Cat's Eye, and Stevie Nicks. It will also have appearances by Garbage and the Breeders, as well as Lilith Fair founder, Sarah McLachlan. It's going to happen in Irvine, California, August 29th. Also on her social media, Olivia posted about it, saying that all proceeds will go to charities dedicated to advancing and advocating for women and girls, which is just great. I love all of this. I love everything she does. She could shoot me in the face and I would say thank you. I love her. That new album, You Look So Sad for a Girl So in Love, is so good. If you haven't listened to it, it came out last week. What else have you been doing? Stick around. Seether and Sublime coming up next on The Edge.
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0: 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My name is MJ. Let's do a World Cup recap. We had a couple superstars taking the pitch, which is hard for me to say, over field for the FIFA World Cup yesterday. Lionel Messi scored 2 goals and became the World Cup's all-time leading goal scorer while leading Argentina to a 2-0 win over Austria in Arlington, Texas. There are 4 more group play matches today. Portugal plays Uzbekistan in Houston. England takes on Ghana in Foxborough. Panama battles Croatia in Toronto. And Colombia takes on the Democratic Republic of the Congo in Guadalajara. And I think the U.S.'s next game is Thursday. Yeah, we play Turkey Thursday at 8 p.m. our time. Stick around. We've got some Evanescence and new Dexter and the Moon Rocks coming up on The Edge.
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Evanescence on Albuquerque's Alternative 104.1 The Edge. My name is MJ. Coming up here, guys, at 1 o'clock, going to have your next chance to win tickets to see the Dirty Heads this Saturday night at Sandia Resort and Casino Amphitheater. So hang out for that. Right now, brand new music from Dexter and the Moonrocks. 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

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Your chance to win those Dirty Heads tickets to see them this Saturday night at Sandia Casino Amphitheater is just minutes away, so hang out for that. Yellow card up to after Nirvana.

0: 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It's Yellow Card on Albuquerque's Alternative 104.1 The Edge. My name is MJ, and I've got some tickets now for you guys to register to win to see the Dirty Heads Saturday night show this Saturday at the Sandia Resort and Casino Amphitheater. 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

The Foo Fighters on Albuquerque's Alternative 104.1 The Edge. I'm MJ. We got Sum 41 and House of Pain coming at you after Linkin Park. Here's The Emptiness Machine. You're-

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We got new music from Muse coming up. Also info on how you can win $2,500 cash, part of our 250K USA giveaway celebrating America's 250th birthday this 4th of July. So hang out for that after House of Pain.

0: 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That's a lot of sparklers. It's a lot of hot dogs. 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

0: Papa Roach, his latest That's Even If It Kills Me on Albuquerque's Alternative 104.1 The Edge. My name is MJ. 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And then you could be seeing Weezer, the Goo Goo Dolls, Cardi B, BTS, Muse. It's going to be a great lineup. Make sure you guys get your tickets while supplies last. Stick around. We've got POD and new stuff from Tame Impala for you next on The Edge.
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The latest from Tame Impala, there's Dracula for you on 104.1 The Edge, Albuquerque's alternative. I'm MJ. Killers and Stone Temple Pilots coming up after Blink 182.

The Killers on 104.1 The Edge. Coming up here in a couple minutes, guys, I'm going to have your last chance to enter this hour's $250K USA giveaway keyword for your chance to win $2,500 cash. So hang out if you missed that earlier. Bastille coming up too after Stone Temple Pilots.

0: Bastille. It's on Albuquerque's Alternative 104.1 The Edge. My name is MJ, and we have your chance four times each weekday leading up to the 4th of July to win your share of $250,000 cash. 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And make sure you're listening for all these keywords leading up to 4th of July. They run at 8, 11, 2, and 5, Monday through Friday. That does it for me, guys. I'll be back with you tomorrow, 10 to 3. More chances to win tickets to see the Dirty Heads this Saturday at Sandia Casino Amphitheater. So tune in. And in the meantime, follow me on social media. I'm at MJ on the Edge on Instagram and Facebook. Stick around. We have Linkin Park and a brand new artist, Temper City, coming up for you to check out. 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
1: No doubt. Do you think they're going to have another run at the Sphere in Vegas? I think with how successful everything was, sold out shows the whole time. Yeah, they'll be back for more down the road. Hey, that's somewhere you could go. Vegas, if you win with the 250K USA giveaway. And in a few minutes, I'll tell you how you can win a whole bunch of cash. $2,500.

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1: Sum 41, they have landmines. And your man, Mike Jones, I have very vital information for you about winning with our 250K USA giveaway. 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I said a few minutes ago, maybe if No Doubt is back at the Sphere in Vegas later this year, you could go see him or do whatever you want with the money. 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
1: It's Nickelback. Mike Jones with you this afternoon. I would say never do business with family, because 99.99999% of the time, it always ends poorly. But then we have a lot of bands with siblings in them. The brothers in Cage the Elephant and Kim and Kelly Deal with the Breeders. How about Max and Spencer from Shade? They get along great. Then there's Liam and Noel Gallagher, but they've patched things up too. I guess music is the exception. Sometimes.

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1: Green Day has Brains Doing Jaded, and then we have Yellow Card and Good Charlotte doing Bedroom Posters. 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

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He loves to barbecue, but I didn't know he's pretty great in the kitchen, too. Dave Grohl has his own lasagna. We got to talk about this in a few minutes.

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1: Weezer's got the good vibes going this afternoon with Island in the Sun, but I'm really hungry because of the Foo Fighters. I'm Mike Jones. We heard them a few minutes ago. As big of a Foo Fighters fan as I am, I never knew about this, that Dave Grohl had bragged about how good his lasagna is. And I saw this woman wrote a blog on allrecipes.com, and she made Dave's famous lasagna, put a whole bunch of stuff in there with the meats and cheeses and everything, and said it's absolutely delicious. Google it, Dave Grohl lasagna. Maybe if you were thinking, what should I make for dinner tonight or sometime this week, Dave Grohl's lasagna. There you go. I need to try to make it too.

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1: Now with Nirvana and Heart Shaped Box, we got Dave Grohl beating on the drums. He led the Foo Fighters a few minutes ago. We talked about his famous lasagna. A lot of Dave Grohl this afternoon. You don't mind, though. Of course, we love Dave. Don't mind the Red Hot Chili Peppers either with Danny California.

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1: Linkin Park next for them will be their movie on Shatter with the documentary about the band returning, all the concert footage and everything. We'll be watching out for that. And coming up real soon for us is your next chance to win in the 250K USA giveaway at 5 o'clock. 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
1: Never too late with 3 days grace. I'm Mike Jones. It's really fast when you think about everything with Sublime, where it was only in 2024 where Jacob Knoll joined Eric and Bud and started this new chapter for the band. But in those 2 years, they've clicked together. They wrote a whole album that just recently came out, Until the Sun Explodes. They've been touring around. Everything has happened so fast, but for as quick as it is, they sound great together.

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1: Man in the Box from Alice in Chains. 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Like, this lady thought she could, but I'll tell you about her in a few minutes. 30 seconds to Mars.

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1: It's The Offspring. Mike Jones with you. Mrs. Jones and I went bowling the other day. I got a 215 for my high game. Thank you very much. But at one point, the middle was playing, and the guys next to us started singing. We were singing too. Who doesn't love The Middle from Jimmy Eat World? It's one of those songs that everybody, when you hear it, you got to sing along. Let's do it now.

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1: Green Day certainly knows about playing huge shows. And how about 21 Pilots with their show in October at Ohio Stadium? Their hometown show in Columbus is all sold out. All the tickets are gone. Over 100,000 people are going to be rocking out together with 21 Pilots. Josh and Tyler have to be flying so high thinking about that. And imagine what they're going to do with the production and just take this as mega as possible. It's going to be incredible.

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